0: Latino Casino Radio.
1: Baby, it's game time. Are you smarter than Nicasio? You get a question, you get multiple choice answers, and then you get the chance to pick the right one, and then we get you hooked up with the prize. So listen up, man. This is your question today.
2: At the age of 12, which celebrity presented her parents with a 5-year business plan to convince them to let her pursue her career as an actress? Is it A, Angelina Jolie, B, Sydney Sweeney, or C, Cameron Diaz?
1: We're playing with Jasmine next.
0: Latino Casino Radio. Yeah.

0: Are you smarter than the Casio? Jasmine thinks she is. What's going on? How are you doing today?
1: I'm good. How are you?
0: I'm good. Thank you. We're going to play this game. It's so easy. Nicasio is going to give you a question. He'll give you three multiple choice answers. You pick the right one. We'll get you a prize, okay?
1: Okay. Sounds good.
2: At the age of 12, which celebrity presented her parents with a five-year business plan to convince them to let her pursue her career as an actress? Is it A, Angelina Jolie, B, Sydney Sweeney, or C, Cameron Diaz?
1: C, Cameron Diaz?
2: No, it's not Cameron.
0: That's who I thought it was, too. It's all good. You get another shot. So it's either A,
1: okay,
2: Angelina Jolie, or B, Sydney Sweeney.
1: B.
2: B it is.
0: Sydney Sweeney.
3: She's smart.
0: Oh, she's so smart. Listen, I want to thank you, Jasmine. I appreciate you. Yeah, hang on. We'll get your info. I want to talk to you guys about my dating podcast. A new episode just dropped.
2: Oh, yeah.
0: It's called The Bad Boys of Corpus Christi. We'll talk about it next.
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0: TCR Plus.
1: So on this week's episode of my dating podcast, Laugh at Love, we're doing a lot, man. I break down this TikTok from a girl that she shared a super just horrific dating experience, which is crazy. It involved high-speed chases and movie theaters that didn't exist. And
2: that sounds fun.
1: It's a whole thing. Oh. And also, I had a listener reach out, and I want to share this DM with you, and then you guys can tell me what you think. The DM said, Tino, I love you. I've seen you with Carlos Mencia and doing your thing, and I appreciate the wonderfulness of your podcast and everything you do. I actually want to see if you could talk about dating and profile pictures because I'm trying to date online, but I don't use any filters whatsoever on any of my pictures. And I just want to know, what is it about these guys and why do they use so many filters or pictures from 10 years ago? They do not look the same now. And I don't understand. If I'm trying to be organic and authentic, why can't they? What are your thoughts, Serena?
3: The filters, I don't know. I haven't seen too many guys with the filters. That's kind of weird. But also, maybe I don't think guys take as many pictures as like girls do.
1: Filters, Nicasio?
4: No. If I do use a filter, it's like black and white. Like I'll just change the whole picture black and white.
1: I don't feel like anybody just post the picture without a filter anymore.
4: Like, I do lighting, like, but I don't mess with my face or anything. Some people go in there and they'll, like, actually clear up the blemishes and stuff like that.
1: Yeah.
2: How do you do that?
4: That's crazy. I don't know how to do that, but that's just...
3: I don't really use filters, though, either.
4: That's cap.
3: No, it's true. I don't. Oh,
1: okay. You don't put a filter on it? Even something just to brighten the picture?
3: No, that's why. So my best friend, she was laughing because I told her, like, I don't really put filters. And she was trying to go through, like, one of our pictures. And, like, she went into, like, the Instagram thing. And she even said, she's like, wow, you really have no filters in here. I'm like, I really don't use them. Like, whatever's in there. She wanted to put a filter on our photo. Couldn't find the one that she wanted. Because I'm like, I don't really save the filters. Because my biggest thing, I never want to meet somebody and they're like, oh, she doesn't look like her picture.
2: Yeah, that's the thing. Like, you put these filters on. Yeah, you get them to come on the date, but then they see what you really look like.
4: Yeah.
2: And you're a different person, so they either are pissed off or they walk out of the date. You just screwed yourself.
3: And I think that's why people have a lot of, like, self-image,
2: issues?
3: Yes, because they're seeing all these pictures of people are like, oh, they look so beautiful. But it's like, they're all filters.
4: Well, to me, sometimes it's backwards. Like, I'll see somebody on social media and then I'm like, oh, you know, they're cool, whatever. And then I see them in person. I'm like, oh, my God, they look better in person.
2: What's that guy's name?
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6: Colleague of mine was telling me the other day about how their Instagram feed is filled with videos, most of them kind of funny, about how grandparents and friends tend to bulldoze new parents out of the way to get to see their baby. As a dad of three daughters, I know how life really does become all about them the moment those kids are born. But I also know parents are still people, too, who need their own attention beyond being mom or dad. And moms, in particular in those early years, can feel especially invisible in the eyes of other people. So what can you do to stop

0: The images were terrifying. Parents watched their kids on a hidden camera in a room with a toy gun. It took just seconds before the children picked up the gun, stared down the barrel, and pointed it at other kids in the room. That's why gun safety is so important. This summer, Calibers is hosting youth camps for children ages 8 to 12. 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
1: 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And when the weather turns, our forecast is New Mexico's certified most accurate.
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19: Okay, so honestly, for real, the nail in the coffin for me is when I saw the full body harness. As soon as I saw that, I was like, nope, exit stage left. I am out here.
3: What are you strapping in for?
5: That is just there, just in case it's needed. You know what I mean? It's just part of the collection. I like to have options. You know what I mean? I'm prepared. I'm like a Boy Scout.
19: I mean, listen, I'm not a prude or anything. I'm down to explore, but I felt like I walked into, honestly, just like you said, a 50 Shades of Jake situation. And, you know, on a first date, I was, you know, first time over, that's not something I was really ready for. I hadn't mentally prepared to see that.
5: It's a bit much to take in on, like, a first date, I get it.
3: Yeah, think

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0: man. Coming up next, we've got listener therapy, where it's just us trying to help you out with some real life situations, man. Something that you got going down. Today, Irma reached out because she actually wants her parents to get a divorce. She thinks they're miserable. We're going to read the DM that she said, talk all about it. Next.
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3: You don't hear a lot of kids bragging about, well, not really bragging, but like trying to like telling their parents, yo, you guys should get divorced. Do it. But our listener Irma wants her parents to get a divorce already.
4: Wow.
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5: This might sound crazy, but I'm fed up with my parents and I think it's time for them to leave each other. I feel like they've been miserable for over a decade now, and it's really hard to spend time with both of them when my husband and I come to visit. They're constantly fighting and bickering about every little thing, and even my 10-year-old says, Grandma and Grandpa are always yelling at each other, and I don't like it. I've actually tried talking to my mom about it, and she says that she's too old to start over. They're barely 60 and have a lot of years ahead of them, and I just don't understand why they want to be miserable.
3: That's the biggest thing. It doesn't even matter how old you are. 60, it could be 20. People, when you think about starting over, it's the worst. It's just like, ugh, I got to start over and meet people and do this and do that. And it's so much work. And they put so many years into it. Yeah. That's probably where they're at mentally. But I agree. You've got plenty of time to get out of it. It sucks to wake up miserable every day and fight every single day. I'm at a point now when people are wrong. Bro, I'm like, say whatever you want. I just go live my own life.
4: And
3: who cares, man? So I can't imagine waking up and having to deal with that every day. I actually agree with Irma. Get a divorce.
5: But maybe they're not miserable. Maybe they're just getting grumpy and they're so used to each other. It's just, I don't know. It's just what it is.
6: I don't know, man. Fighting at that age is like, and you guys are married. Like, how do you not have all those already, like all those fights already out of your system? Like, you guys are still fighting at 60? That's ridiculous.
3: People fight, bro.
6: But just like, you would think it'd be done. Like, we've already gone through every fight, so there's nothing to fight about.
4: No, there's always something to fight. My grandparents fought with each other until they're like 97, until they're 90s. But they stayed married for 60-something years. They seem relatively happy. Maybe Serena's right. You just fight, but you're good together.
5: You're happy. You know, there's little annoyances here and there.
3: I don't know, man. Some people just have this fantasy idea that we just stay together forever and it's all good. It's like, or you can actually go be happy. I mean,
4: I agree with that.
3: Or you can go be happy. We'll take it to the phones and see what you guys think about it. Listener therapy, Tino Cochino Radio next. Hang out.
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2: So Irma reached out, basically saying that she wants her parents to get divorced. Like, I know that sounds wild, but she just said that they're unhappy and they fight all the time, day in, day out. And even when she's over there with her husband and family, they see it. And her kids, which are obviously the grandkids, they're like, I don't like watching grandpa and grandma fight. Like, it's a whole thing, bro. Yeah. So she's just basically saying, look, you guys are miserable. You should be done with it. Lynette is on the line. What are your thoughts?
3: I've been in the same boat. My parents are still together, but we've always told them since I was 18 that they should get a divorce, but they don't want to start all over, which I get.
2: Parents think that the kids don't know what's going on, right? But clearly, the kids pick up on it, and they just see it, and it's like you don't want that for your parents, or it just becomes the example of what to expect and allow in your relationships.
3: Oh, most definitely. That's why I tell my parents all the time, like, I don't get why you guys are still together if you guys are fighting every day. Like, I have my own family now, and I definitely agree to the point where, like, I'm not going to be with someone who I'm fighting with every day. I just don't want to be with anymore.
2: And your parents have been together for how long?
3: 35 years.
1: Dang.
2: Yeah, they're just, like, set in their ways.
1: I mean, I get wanting better for your parents, but at the same time, it's their life, and I feel like you could only tell them. Yeah,
3: I agree with that as well.
4: And plus, you wouldn't be here if it wasn't for your parents, so you got to kind of...
2: Oh, wow, man.
3: Nicasio, you always have your own little input.
2: Exactly, exactly. He lives in his little bubble, which in his mind is perfect, and you can't argue with him, so we just let him be.
4: Facts, yeah. It's real, too.
3: Most definitely.
2: Yeah, yeah, yeah. He's delusional.
5: Turn it up.
6: Yeah. It's TCR Plus. Remember when the club went crazy the second you heard...
7: Yeah!
6: Mexico is about to relive that era. 93.3 The Cube presents Vibe Check Summer Party in the Park. 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
1: The images were terrifying. Parents watched their kids on a hidden camera in a room with a toy gun. It took just seconds before the children picked up the gun, stared down the barrel, and pointed it at other kids in the room. That's why gun safety is so important. 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
7: So Jessica feels like you ghosted her after like what seemed like this perfect, good time. She thinks it might have been her eyebrows.
8: I mean, the brows were, they were definitely intense. 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It was her dog, man. She's got these two massive mutts. They jumped all over me as soon as I walked in. 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And she just stood there, not doing nothing, talking about them like they were her children or something. 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
17: All right, so for some reason, Serena's husband was offered a job at a strip club. 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
17: All right, let's talk Kim Kardashian. 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It's basically mm-hmm. like a little bar like that you would see in someone's ear or yeah. nose or whatever. Yeah. But it's like on her knuckle. Some people are saying it's bad parenting.
20: Her parents are Kanye and Kim. 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Like, they can get tattoos. Like, she don't got to worry about getting a job later because she's going to be rich already. 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
17: Oh, okay. 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We all are. 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
26: Hi there, I'm Carson Daly. May's coming to a close, and we've got the brand new last list of the 30 biggest songs all across North America. So glad you could be here to join us. I'm going to be playing these songs now over the next 3 hours. Plus, we're going to add in a couple of throwbacks from yesteryear, relive some great songs from past radio hits, also former number one, some throwbacks, requested extras, all that kind of good stuff. So welcome to the Daily Download. Sit back, relax, and let's get this sucker going. We're going to kick off our top 30, the last for May, with Corbin Besson and Chewy, who fall all the way back to 30. Well, from 29, it wasn't a big fall, but a fall nonetheless. Here's Blink to get things going.
27: You see that girl? There's just something about her. I just

Lila will be performing at the FIFA World Cup opening ceremonies in Mexico City and L.A. Katy Perry and Lisa from Blackpink will also be performing. You just heard the latest from Tyla and Zara Larsson. She did it again. It moved into number 29. You're on the Daily Download, this week's Top 30. Just getting going. I'm Carson Daly. And we've got a triple D now, my favorite, a Daily Download debut. Some brand new music, this time from Justin Bieber. As a matter of fact, this was my pick of the week just last weekend. Today, Speed Demon from Justin.

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1: The images were terrifying. 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
14: 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I'm team loofah as well.
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18: 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It still doesn't feel real because I feel like I have so much more to do. I feel like, I mean, Icon, that's such a big title. It's such a big thing to say or to even be said about myself. So now the pressure's on. I have to live up to that.
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19: Okay, look. So the date was actually super fun. He's funny, he's cute, he smelled good, like good. Ooh. But then we're in the car and he goes, hey, you mind if I just crash at your place? Sir, I don't even know your middle name.
11: Damn, and he didn't even try to be smooth about it. It was just out front like that. No charm, no finesse, no nada.
19: Nothing. I mean, I don't invite strangers into my apartment, especially one carrying a vape and hot Cheetos. He looked like he was ready to move in.
20: Oh, wow. I mean, like, that's how you see it? I wasn't trying to move in. I didn't want to drive 40 minutes away half asleep.
19: Okay, and I didn't want to wake up with a stranger doing push-ups in my living room.
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3: 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I'm excited. It was a good feeling to still be that excited, at this point in my career.
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7: Albuquerque weather.
8: Clear, not too cold tonight. 59 Albuquerque, 54 Santa Fe. Monday will likely be the warmest day of the week. 92 Albuquerque, 84 Santa Fe. Scattered showers and storms arrive on primary election day Tuesday. I'm meteorologist Olga Breeze for KOAT7.
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1: Extra. I'm Carson Daly. I've got a few extra minutes down the show, which means I get to play another song for you that it's not exactly in the top 30 officially, but still is so good. So here's another Daily Download Extra, just a bonus.

There she is, BB Rexha's new religion, also right where she was last week. So new religion at 26, that puts us right now at 25. Where we find

0: Well, congratulations are due to Bella Kay, who surpassed over 2 billion views on TikTok with I Love It, I Love It, I Love It. And over here on the radio, we just played it at number 24, right where it was last week. So no movement for Bella. I'm Carson Daly. Let's pause our countdown now and take a little listen to a song that we think is going to be just a matter of time before it joins the party in our top 30. We call it our coming soon track. Here's what we got for you today.
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0: So this was the number one trending song last weekend on the little mini countdown we do, the TT5. And so we thought, you know what, this is just going to be a matter of weeks probably before this one debuts. But in the meantime, let's not deprive ourselves of not hearing Malcolm Todd. So that's what we got for you today. Here's Earrings. Our coming soon track this week on the Daily Download is Malcolm.

0: get out of it.
1: That is Earrings from Malcolm Todd, and we think it's going to be coming soon to the Daily Download Top 30 Countdown. 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
0: Yeah! 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Starring Lil Jon. 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Soulja Boy.
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0: The images were terrifying. Parents watched their kids on a hidden camera in a room with a toy gun. It took just seconds before the children picked up the gun, stared down the barrel, and pointed it at other kids in the room. That's why gun safety is so important. 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
13: She goes to hard. I'm just trying to get the lore drop. Eyes were immaculate, man. She was looking like a whole enchilada plate from Frontier. I mean, 10-10. No crumbs, you know? Now she's gone. Poof. She's Casper-ing me.
14: He thinks he ghosted him because he paints his nails.
15: Honestly, I couldn't understand 75% of what he said. Like, I thought he had a stroke halfway through dinner. He just speaks in like these TikTok riddles, and I needed subtitles.
16: That's kind of what we thought. He called you a whole enchilada plate from Frontier.
14: Oh, that's romantic.
15: I mean, that's, yeah, sweet, I think, but I was also just really confused.
13: It's my bad. I'm not trying to gatekeep my dialect.
15: Yeah, see, I don't know what you just said. I don't know. Are you a wizard? What's going on? I just don't understand any. It's a lot.

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4: 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I don't know when, but when this album takes off, I definitely want to get out there and touch my fans, because it's been so long. I haven't toured since Never Say Never. So to get back on the road and to sing from my heart live and, you know, reach out and touch fans and hear them screaming and singing my songs together will just be a blast. So definitely look forward to touring.
5: Hey, it's K-Dog from Carlos and Kiki in the morning. Another fun fact for me, Grease 2, my favorite musical of all time. And yes, there is a Grease 2. It's not just Grease. That's one of my favorites, most definitely. 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

There's Jason Derulo. I spent a little time with Jason last week in New York. He stopped by the Today Show to perform. It's good to get caught up with him. He's just unbelievable, man. He had great backup dancers, full band. The guy is just an absolute professional, works so hard. It's really crazy. He's talking to him about his schedule. And back in the studio now and has just been, you know, was going to retire for a hot second and then just had a whole new vibe. It's like, you know what? No, there's a relaunch, kind of a new sound, a new thing. So he's really excited about the new music that he's doing. And it was cool to get caught up with Mr. Derulo, who is just a great entertainer. That is Sexy for Me from JD, number 23 here on the Daily Download. I am Carson Daly. Let's move on to Madonna now with Sabrina Carpenter. 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That makes them the biggest movers of the week. They didn't have to move much, but it got the job done. 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Okay, here they are, Madonna and Sabrina. Number 25, here's Bring Your Love on the Daily Download, this week's Top 30.

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1: There's Ari celebrating the 10th anniversary of Dangerous Woman, the album, with merch drops you can get now. A special 10-year anniversary edition includes 18 tracks of the record. And then, of course, the song we just featured as our number one, our former number one on the show. And by the way, Ari's got a new album. It's going to be out at the end of July. Hey, what's up? It's Carson Daly. Our top 20 now ready to go. And since its release in mid-May, Lady Gaga's concert film, Mayhem Requiem, has been one of the most watched things on Apple TV. If you haven't checked it out, you can do so. All right, over here on the radio, we've got Gaga and Doechii staying put, just kicking off our

0: All right, no movement for Mr. 305, Pitbull, and Lil Jon. Damn, I love Miami, which sounds good as we get May here to a close in the summer months. What a great city. I'm Carson Daly. We're going to take a quick break. We've got the top 18 getting ready. They include Zara Larsson and Jenny, Noah Kahan, Dominic Fike. We're also going to check out our little mini countdown and see what's been trending, our top five trending tracks, thanks to all the social media efforts that have been going on. It's all coming up next right here on the Daily Download, this week's top 30.
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2: The images were terrifying. Parents watched their kids on a hidden camera in a room with a toy gun. It took just seconds before the children picked up the gun, stared down the barrel, and pointed it at other kids in the room. That's why gun safety is so important. 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
5: I'm just going to say it. 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
5: Like, aggressively poor tipping.
7: So, wait, hold on. Let me get this straight. You ghosted him over money?
5: No. It's not about the money. First date, we get a bill, $50 for dinner. And this man leaves 3 crumpled up singles on the table. $3.
7: Yeah.
5: And our server was amazing. And Matt just, like, didn't care. So then date 2, at that cute coffee place on Central.
7: Yeah.
5: The barista makes us these, like, gorgeous lattes with that little, like, leaf design and everything. And Matt grabs and drink and walks away like she's invisible.
8: Wait. Why am I tipping a coffee shop again? Like, they literally just push buttons on a machine.
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1: 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Just play the game one way. You hit a ball in the gap, run. 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
4: All right, let's talk Kim Kardashian. Her daughter, 12-year-old Northwest, has a dermal piercing on her hand. It's basically like a little bar like that you would see in someone's ear or nose or whatever. Yeah. But it's like on her knuckle. Some people are saying it's bad parenting.
5: Her parents are Kanye and Kim. Like, they can do whatever they want. Like, they can get tattoos. Like, she don't got to worry about getting a job later because she's going to be rich already. Like, she's just in a different world than us.
4: So you think you're lesser then?
5: For sure.
4: Oh, okay. Yeah. We all are. I don't know.
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8: 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In fact, I have none. So, and that's cool, though. You know, again, until Bono says, yeah, he'll do that other record for me and with me, then I may have one. But so far, I have zero. But you won't be missing, you know, anyone, because I want to wrap you in my world, and I want you to come on this journey with me, and we'll be together. All I need is you, really. So you're my guest performer.
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9: Correct. Mm-hmm.
4: But he's not doing it for her.
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10: Well, they've been together for 10
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5: have to pay double?
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5: of
4: the
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9: If your girl left you, Nicasio.
5: I wouldn't pay for no housing. I wouldn't even pay for a meal. One meal.
9: You wouldn't care where your son stayed when he wasn't with you?
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5: I'll take him too.
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4: So most people, when they go out of town, what do they get to like represent the trip? 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Mm-hmm. 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
4: All right, so for some reason, Serena's husband was offered a job at a strip club. I mean, damn.
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That's Noah Kahan, The Great Divide. That's the title track off the album of the same name. That's number 18. I'm Carson Daly. Noah Kahan's world tour is kicking off on June 11th. That's coming up. That'll be in Orlando, Florida. And again, there he was at number 18. All right, so let's keep it moving now. We got Dominic Fike queued up and ready to go. He's going to end the month at number 17. This is

0: dive.
1: Well, Harry Styles isn't the only one who's literally running, like jogging and running around the streets of the cities that he's touring in. In between sold-out shows we just heard in San Francisco, Suga of BTS fame also ran one of their famous races up there in Northern California, Beta Breakers. It's a 12K race and finished with a time of 1 hour and 4 minutes and 43 seconds, which is very impressive. By the way, that Beta Breakers, not easy in San Francisco. If you know that town, it's all hills. Running a mile in that could be absolutely treacherous. So good for him. That's BTS, by the way, you just heard there. They fell from 11 to 16 this week on the Daily Download. All right, it's Carson Daly. It's time for our mini countdown now. These are the top trending songs of the week. There's 5 of them, and we have geniusly titled them the TT5.
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1: Zara Larsson's in 4th this week. Morgan Wallen and Ella Langley are 3rd.
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0: Number one.
1: And the TT5 number one song goes to Zara Larsson, Lush Life. Shout out to my colleague at the Today Show, Miss Chanel Jones, who did that Lush Life dance so brilliantly when she was on our plaza. 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

was my coming soon prediction just last week. What a fun song. It hasn't made in the top 30 yet, which is surprising. Lush Life from Zara Larsson. Well, she's got so many other songs represented in the top 30. It's not like we're starving for Zara, but we'll hopefully get this one on soon. 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All right, that wraps up our mini trending countdown for this week. Let's get back to the big boy. The Daily Download, the last top 30 for May, continues now. Tame Impala's North American Arena Tour is going to kick off on July 6th in Miami. They teamed up with Jenny, and they're going to kick off our top 15 right now. It's the remix of Dracula on the Daily Download, this week's top 30.

0: There's One Republic, Need Your Love, up one spot from last week. And Ryan Tedder and the boys said they've been trading texts regarding music for the Top Gun 3 movie. That makes a bunch of sense since One Republic had one of the biggest songs, as you might recall, back in 2022, which was featured in Top Gun 2. So try to bring the magic to the next Top Gun series. I'm so excited they're going to do Top Gun 3 because I thought 2 was so good. That's going to be hard to top, though. Anyway, Need Your Love there moves into number 14. I'm Carson Daly. Got 13 more songs in our quest to get to number one. We're going to hear from Ella Langley.
1: The images were terrifying. Parents watched their kids on a hidden camera in a room with a toy gun. It took just seconds before the children picked up the gun, stared down the barrel, and pointed it at other kids in the room. That's why gun safety is so important. 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
6: I'm just going to say it. Okay, he tips like someone who's never worked a day in service.
7: Ooh.
6: Like, aggressively poor tipping.
4: So, wait, hold on. Let me get this straight. You ghosted him over money?
6: No. It's not about the money. First date, we get a bill, $50 for dinner. And this man leaves 3 crumpled up singles on the table. $3. Yeah. And our server was amazing. And Matt just, like, didn't care. So then date 2, it's a cute coffee place on Central.
4: Yeah.
6: The barista makes us these, like, gorgeous lattes with that little, like, leaf design and everything. And Matt grabs his drink and walks away like she's invisible.
8: Wait. Why am I tipping a coffee shop again? Like, they literally just push buttons on a machine.
6: And there it is. That's the attitude.

0: Wait, hold up. We got Stephanie Tanner on the phone with us, a.k.a. Jody Sweeten. She has a podcast, and she's talking about parenting. I got 14-year-old daughters, and I know your daughter's the same age. How do we incorporate hanging out with the parents? Is that even realistic?
1: It's impossible. I mean, at this age, I'm like, you know what, at 14, like, I just, you know, if I see you emerge from your room for a snack every few hours, then I'm like, okay, you're still here. You know what I mean? And that's kind of how it is with teenagers. And, yeah, it's a parenting podcast, but it's that we don't take ourselves very seriously. It's very much about our parenting fails and how we're just trying to do the best we can and to get rid of that idea of perfect parenting, because it doesn't exist. Some days you're like, I did really well today. And some days you're like, oh my God, I can't believe I screamed like that. Or I can't believe that this happened or whatever. So, you know, it's just trying to find that like normal, let's laugh at ourselves through this parenting adventure kind of thing.
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6: I definitely plan to tour. I don't know when, but when this album takes off, I definitely want to get out there and touch my fans, because it's been so long. I haven't toured since Never Say Never. 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
14: It's K-Dog from Carlos and Kiki in the morning. Another fun fact for me, Grease 2, my favorite musical of all time. And yes, there is a Grease 2. It's not just Grease. That's one of my favorites, most definitely. Don't judge me.
0: Here's Alicia Keys talking about guest performers.
15: Guest performers, again, you know, I'm pretty selfish on this record. I can't say that I have a lot of guest performers either. In fact, I have none. So, and that's cool, though. You know, again, until Bono says, yeah, he'll do that other record for me and with me, then I may have one. But so far, I have zero. But you won't be missing, you know, anyone, because I want to wrap you in my world, and I want you to come on this journey with me, and we'll be together. All I need is you, really. So you're my guest performer.
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arguably so far the song of the year. Ella Langley absolutely dominating the charts and breaking records everywhere with that one, Choosing Texas. Most recently, she swept, as you probably saw or read, all 7 of the ACMs that she was nominated for. She also released a fragrance called Be Her, which is named after one of her other hit songs. And you've seen her in TV commercials and songs with Morgan Wallen and a big tour, and it's just great to be Ella Langley right now. She moves up a spot, finishes off the month at 13. I'm your host, Carson Daly. Next up, we got number 12 now. Here is Sienna Spiral's Die on This Hill, falling 3 spots this week.

0: Well, there she is. It feels like we have to go through like a dozen Zara Larsson songs and a couple of Ella Langleys before we get to Taylor Swift. Elizabeth Taylor is up two spots this week to number 11. Taylor doesn't just go to football games. I saw she was in Cleveland last weekend with Travis, and they went to the Cavs-Knicks Game 3 basketball game. That makes sense since Travis is actually from Cleveland, so it's cool for them to get out to a non-football game. I'm Carson Daly, and the best of the week is on the way. We got Bruno Mars, Harry Styles, Alex Warren, and more as we crack the top 10 next.
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Alex Warren kicked off his North American tour just this past Monday in Nashville, Tennessee. Then he's in Austin, Texas this weekend before heading to Colorado for a couple of shows at the start of June. That's Fever Dream, the latest from Alex right there, up a spot to number 10. From Carson Daly, last top 30 for the month of May now. Harry Styles got a couple of shows left of the Together Together 10-9 Amsterdam residency. I don't know if you read, there were some fans were upset because they bought tickets to it and they had their views really obstructed and they were writing about it on social media. But Harry wrote back, like, I've heard you. And my team's looking into it. We're going to fix all this stuff. So Harry will be in good shape as he gets to his 39 residency in New York City. Here's American Girls now at number 9 from Harry on the Daily Download.

0: Bruno Mars, that was our biggest mover last week, if I'm not mistaken. Yeah, Risk It All, but this week stays put at number 8. I'm Carson Daly, and there's more on the way as we get closer to number 1. A couple of songs from Zara Larsson, Pink Panthers, Olivia Rodrigo, plus a fun throwback to my friends in No Doubt, who I just saw at the Sphere in Las Vegas. I'll give you my review on that, too. It was awesome. The top 7 play next, right here on The Daily Download. This week's top 30.
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3: 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Starring Lil Jon. 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Soulja Boy.
5: Right there,
3: Soulja Boy. Not Really There. Paul Wall. And more.

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1: The images were terrifying. Parents watched their kids on a hidden camera in a room with a toy gun. It took just seconds before the children picked up the gun, stared down the barrel, and pointed it at other kids in the room. That's why gun safety is so important. 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
2: What did you guys do for your first date?
21: He asked me if I'd ever been to his church. He was like, it's casual, want to come see it? And it was beautiful. It felt peaceful.
2: He's bringing Jesus to date one. Like, I ain't mad at that.
22: She's smart. She's beautiful. She's got this career. She's confident. She's everything.
2: And that's a bad thing?
22: No, it's just, I'm not like her. Like, I work a regular job at a tire shop. I didn't finish college. I'm not, you know, like the guy someone like her dreams about.
2: She picked you. She went out with you. Doesn't that mean something?
22: I didn't want her to wake up one day embarrassed by me. I thought it was better to just disappear before it hurt more.
21: Nathan, I am not looking for perfect. I'm looking for real. And you are.
22: Oh, man, you're so out of my league. I didn't think I even deserved a shot.
21: Okay, you already had the shot, and you didn't even have to try that hard. You just had to be you.
22: Thank you.
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23: Do you know what type of inspiration Remy Ma is doing right now for young Black and Latina girls in America? 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She got a hit TV show. 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
1: All right, it's Carson Daly, and you know what? I have a couple of extra minutes right now to pause from the Top 30 Countdown and play something that isn't quite on the charts yet. 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You're welcome.

Bruno Mars is going to wrap up his Toronto residency this weekend. He'll take a couple of weeks off before heading to France, Berlin, Amsterdam, and Italy. Ooh, a little summer overseas, as they say, for June and July. That was I Just Might falling a couple of spots from 4 last week to 6 right now on the Daily Download. All right, it's Carson Daly, and we are getting there. Zara Larsson's up next, who's having a great summer as well. We're still buzzing about her performance on the Today Show on our plaza. It was so energetic and fun. Here's Midnight Sun, up 1 on the Daily Download. 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
1: Well, just like last week, you got your double dose of Zara Larsson. Got her solo effort, Midnight Sun, back there at 5. And then, of course, right there with Pink Pantherist, the remix of Stateside. Also up a spot to number 4 on the Daily Download.
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0: 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I'm your host, Carson Daly. Big shout out to this radio station for playing us. Appreciate it. I met a guy in Las Vegas recently who said, yeah, I work at a radio station. We used to play your countdown show. He said, I think they still do, but he doesn't work there anymore. And I said, you know what, man, I appreciate you. There's a lot of DJs out there that are responsible for playing this show right now. And so I just want to let them know, as a former radio DJ, I certainly appreciate the radio station's efforts and all the board ops and the people who help make this show get out there for people to actually listen to. So shout out to you guys. Appreciate you. I'm Carson Daly, and the top three songs are coming up next on the Daily Download. Olivia Dean's been number one for weeks. Can she hang on to that top spot? We'll find out next.
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2: 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Welcome back. I'm Carson Daly, and here we are, everybody. It is time for the top three. Somber is going to be the one at number three. Here is Homewrecker.

0: All right, so we heard Somber at 3 and now Kehlani again at number 2. So things are looking like they haven't changed much in 7 days. And I think you know what that means. My math is correct, and usually it's not. Olivia Dean should be number 1 again. Let's make it official.
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0: Yeah, Olivia Dean holds on to the number 1 spot. So easy to fall in love is your top song on the Daily Download.

0: good for Olivia, making it 5 weeks in a row. That's so easy to fall in love, ending May as your number one song in our list of 30 of the biggest songs in North America. So good for Olivia. That'll wrap up, again, our May edition of the Daily Download Top 30. Thank you so much for listening. Appreciate it. We appreciate this radio station, as I mentioned, for having us and all who make that happen. I am Carson Daly, and I'll see you on the Today Show, hopefully. This summer, I expect you kids to wake up and watch the Today Show, or not, maybe The Voice when it's on in September. Meanwhile, we'll see you back here next weekend to do this backwards counting thing all over again. It's the biggest songs in North America. 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
13: 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And I think G-Eazy is the crazy, out-of-control party guy. You know, he's the rock star in a leather jacket. And then Gerald is, you know, just this wholesome kid who, you know, has been chasing this dream, you know, since he was 14 years old, you know, and
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16: Okay, so honestly, for real, the nail in the coffin for me is when I saw the full body harness. As soon as I saw that, I was like, nope, exit stage left. I am out here.
10: What are you strapping in for?
17: It's just there, just in case it's needed. You know what I mean? It's just part of the collection. I like to have options. You know what I mean? I'm prepared. I'm like a Boy Scout.
16: I mean, listen, I'm not a prude or anything. I'm down to explore, but I felt like I walked into, honestly, just like you said, a 50 Shades of Jake situation. And, you know, on a first date, you know, first time over, that's not something I was really ready for. I hadn't mentally prepared to see that.
17: It's a bit much to take in on, like, a first date. I get it.
10: Yeah, I think

0: The images were terrifying. Parents watched their kids on a hidden camera in a room with a toy gun. It took just seconds before the children picked up the gun, stared down the barrel, and pointed it at other kids in the room. That's why gun safety is so important. This summer, Calibers is hosting youth camps for children ages 8 to 12. Starting June 10th and through July, the two-day camps that run 10 to 2 are led by NRA-certified instructors who guide your kids through the principles of firearm safety and what to do if they find an unattended firearm. They'll also learn shooting fundamentals in a safe and fun environment, and lunch is provided. 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
4: 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I haven't toured since Never Say Never. 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
3: Here's Ariana Grande talking about herself in the album Dangerous Woman.
5: I've come into my own a little bit, whereas before I think I was afraid to be myself and make decisions and speak out about things I'm passionate about because I thought that it would make me experience some of the stereotypes that women in power often face, like, you know, diva and all this stuff. But what it really is just a woman in charge. Like, she's really just knows what she wants and gets it done and believes in what she believes in and is honest. And
3: here's Rihanna talking about getting the Icon Award.
6: My mom, she's so cute. It was one of those moments where I felt like I was dreaming. It didn't feel real. It still doesn't feel real because I feel like I have

0: The images were terrifying. Parents watched their kids on a hidden camera in a room with a toy gun. It took just seconds before the children picked up the gun, stared down the barrel, and pointed it at other kids in the room. That's why gun safety is so important. 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
16: Albuquerque weather.
17: Clear, not too cold tonight. 59 Albuquerque, 54 Santa Fe. Monday will likely be the warmest day of the week. 92 Albuquerque, 84 Santa Fe. Scattered showers and storms arrive on primary election day Tuesday. I'm meteorologist Olga Breeze for KOAT 7.

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0: Yeah! 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
1: Albuquerque weather. Clear, not too cold tonight. 59 Albuquerque, 54 Santa Fe. Monday will likely be the warmest day of the week. 92 Albuquerque, 84 Santa Fe. Scattered showers and storms arrive on primary election day Tuesday. I'm meteorologist Olga Breeze for KOAT 7.

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8: Hey.
2: Do you take time to just do music, or do you do music, TV, movies all at the same time?
8: Everything is kind of staggered. I mean, sometimes, you know, like if I'm doing my album, like say for 3 or 4 months, I'll just focus on that. You know, I won't, you know, do anything else. I'll just focus on that. But, you know, the beauty about being able to, you know, act and, you know, to get acting roles, it's brilliant because, you know, it kind of, like say for instance, you know, the music industry, it can be spontaneous sometimes.
2: Right.
8: You might not always know your schedule, opposed to, you know, when you go on a movie set, you know exactly what you're going to do. It's like a 9-to-5. You know, you work for certain hours and then you go and head home, you know.
2: Right.
8: You can actually go and relax after work, you know.
2: Yeah. So, you can kind of get a regular schedule going.
8: Exactly. So I kind of like to, you know, break up the contrast every now and then, you know, and go ahead and book a movie so I can, you know, stay home or stay wherever it is. You know, just basically in one place, you know.
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13: I'd like to believe that all those moments when one of us goes, that it matters, and it's the culmination of all of that that got us here this year. Ruth Negga is also nominated this year in that category, and I'm hoping there's another woman of color that stands beside me. So I do think things are changing, yeah. Maybe not as fast as we would like them to, and some years we're not represented like we would like to be, but I think if we look at it as a whole, things have progressed and are changing.
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14: 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And it's how you bounce ideas off of each other. 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
12: 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I think it makes it easier. It makes it not so much like work. But it does get stressful. You know, I get tired of not getting to have so much like a personal life because I work a lot. But I feel so lucky. You know, my life's like really exciting and I get to travel all the time. And I get to make movies and make records. And it's great. I'm glad I'm young and I have a lot of energy.
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15: 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I feel like they've made so many big statements in the music industry and in music history. And if it wasn't for them, I don't think music would be the way that it is. And that's just my two cents. You know, of course, there are other many great artists, but those are just a few artists to name.
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18: 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Oh my, my, oh my, my love. 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

0: The images were terrifying. Parents watched their kids on a hidden camera in a room with a toy gun. It took just seconds before the children picked up the gun, stared down the barrel, and pointed it at other kids in the room. That's why gun safety is so important. This summer, Calibers is hosting youth camps for children ages 8 to 12. 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
6: 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She's beautiful. 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She's everything.
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3: 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Doesn't that mean something?
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8: When you lose something of like sentimental value, your heart shatters, your stomach, you feel nauseous because you're like, oh my God, like how do I replace this?
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I used to think about immature things. 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

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Zodiac sign, it must be a Gemini moon. 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

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Your ticket to the biggest shows in the 505 and worldwide. 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
1: I used to think about immature things. 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
2: 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Whether you're coming north into Albuquerque or heading south towards Los Lunas, no major delays or new accidents to worry about.
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8: Today will likely be the warmest day of the week. Mostly sunny and hot. 92 Albuquerque, 84 Santa Fe. Partly cloudy, mild tonight. 63 Albuquerque, 59 Santa Fe. I'm meteorologist Olga Breeze for KOAT 7. 90-

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0: Rise and shine. You're listening to 93.3 The Q. What's up? It is Carlos D in the Black 609. Happy Monday. Happy June 1st. Happy halfway through the year.
1: Oh my gosh. How is it halfway through the year? What happened?
0: I have no idea. January was like 3 to 5 years. And then all of a sudden, every single month just like rolled past it.
1: Like, did February, March, April, May.
0: I don't even remember those months.
1: Did they even happen?
0: I don't know what happened.
1: Are we in a time warp?
0: I think we are. We're in some weird time thing going on. I have no idea what's going on.
1: So we have this cute calendar that Carlos got us in the studio for like concerts, all of our events. And it's cute. It's dogs, right? Because we both love dogs. And I flipped it over for June. And it's a golden retriever?
0: Yeah.
1: And his, you know how they have like kind of a long face and it's on a desk? And it says, when your lunch break is over and you still have to work 25 years.
0: Oh, damn. That one hit this morning. All right, so I can tell you one thing that's real. If you woke up this morning and people are talking about Disney and Taylor Swift, you're not alone. Their brand new billboards for Toy Story 5 have launched.
1: Five?
0: And I know five. It's been like 100 years since it launched. And massive internet theories that Taylor Swift is secretly tied to the movie are coming out now.
1: Really? Like, I love these Easter eggs that she does.
0: All right, so we're calling it the Tay Story drama.
1: Okay. Oh, instead of Toy Story.
0: Yeah. It looks like TS is written in the movie's font on these billboards, surrounded by exactly 13 cartoon clouds.
1: Okay.
0: 13 clouds in the movie's font. And not only that, right now, if you search her name on TikTok, your screen that literally fills up with animation clouds. Which is the tie-in right there. And the director is playing coy on this one, but listen to this. So Toy Story hits theaters June 19th, which is the exact anniversary of her very first single.
1: And guess what? It was 2006, so it was 20 years ago. Exactly.
0: What?
1: Her first single came out in 2006, Tim McGraw.
0: Isn't that crazy?
1: And so it's been 20 years that she's been around.
0: What?
1: Where are all these time warps happening?
0: Wow.
1: Yeah,
0: I have no idea.
1: It's her 20th anniversary of her first single.
0: Oh, by the way, Pixar used a Shake It Off lyric caption on their official Instagram post. There's another one.
1: Oh, so she's probably in the movie.
0: There's something in. Oh, she what in the movie?
1: Or
0: what's the tie-in?
1: Or
0: the soundtrack? Or is there a tie-in to her getting married? Or you don't think she would do that?
1: No, I bet you like she does the theme song.
0: She wants to do her own thing.
1: Or something. She probably has the Toy Story theme song or she's in it.
0: Huge.
1: Like she's voicing it maybe as a character.
0: Yeah. Has she ever done that before?
1: I'm trying to think. I don't know.
0: It feels like she's almost next level big where people don't even reach out for her for that stuff.
1: Right?
0: You know what I mean? Like,
1: but
0: how
1: I mean,
0: much of Taylor Swift? Right, it is Disney. And it's a huge, it's probably part of her, you know, when she was growing up as a kid as well. Obviously.
1: Yeah.
0: I mean, whose story didn't have Toy Story involved in it growing up?
1: So, upon quick research, Taylor Swift has voiced a character in an animated movie. She voiced Audrey, the eco-conscious love interest of the main character in the 2012 film adaptation of Dr. Seuss's The Lorax.
0: Oh, I love that movie.
1: Yeah, it's a great book, great movie.
0: Yeah, it is so good.
1: I didn't even realize that was her.
0: It is so good. I know, me neither. Now,
1: so she's done this before, so she would likely do it again.

0: are ready for this. Good morning, America.
1: Hello.
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1: 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We make it easier.
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9: Here's G-Eazy talking about being a part of both sides of hip-hop.
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1: I could not be more both, man. 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
21: Okay.
1: That's the concept of, you know, the duality of this album of, you know, there's G-Eazy and there's Gerald. And I think G-Eazy is the crazy, out-of-control party guy. You know, he's the rock star in a leather jacket. And then Gerald is, you know, just this wholesome kid who, you know, has been chasing this dream, you know, since he was 14 years old, you know, and
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9: Now he's thinking it might be his cologne, like it was just way too strong.
24: Well, he was covering up something way worse. I mean, he had really, really, really bad hygiene. Like, he smelled bad.
25: What are we talking about here?
24: Oh, like, his breath was rough. Oof. His fingernails were filthy. Oof. His clothes smelled like they'd been in a gym bag for a week.
9: Oh.
24: I mean, I'm not trying to be mean, but I just felt gross after just giving him a hug goodbye. It seems he seems very, like a very sweet guy, but I just can't.

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9: Today will likely be the warmest day of the week. Mostly sunny and hot. 92 Albuquerque, 84 Santa Fe. Partly cloudy, mild tonight. 63 Albuquerque, 59 Santa Fe. I'm meteorologist Olga Breeze for KOAT7.
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0: 6:28, and you're listening to 93.3 The Q. What's up? It is Carlos T on the back. Rise of Sound Pumpkins. How you feeling? Hopefully you get that coffee hit this morning. Get that Starbucks hit.
1: For those of you that don't drink coffee.
0: The local spot, wherever you're
1: what's
0: going.
1: What's your thing? I want to know what other people do, because I'm looking for my thing.
0: Oh, well, you don't need it. You don't need a thing.
1: I want a thing besides water. It's so boring.
0: You come out of bed like a comet. Like, let's go! You know?
1: I love that you think that, but I kind of do, I guess.
0: Yeah. You're ready.
1: I know.
0: You're like a fiery comet.
1: It's so hard, too, because, like, my sweet pea, he goes on duty today at the fire station downtown, and I try to be real quiet so he can get that last, you know, what is it, 30 minutes of sleep that he gets after me or whatever hour. I don't know what it is. And so I'm all, like, trying to be so quiet, and the dogs come running in, and they're all...
0: Oh, man, yeah. Well, he's probably used to it, you know? I feel like... You start getting used to your environment. So if you were loud, you'd probably end up just getting used to it and just sleep through it.
1: It's not like he's at the fire station where alarms are going off.
0: Right,
1: and stuff,
0: exactly.
1: You know? Yeah.
0: So I think he's going to be all right.
1: Welcome to Monday, guys.
0: Welcome to Monday. So this is kind of interesting. Since we are talking about coffee in our

0: wrong. We get here hella early.
1: Yeah.
0: So,
1: you know, you're all up with us.
0: But there isn't a line going out. And when I need to stop in and get some early coffee, I get right in. Like, I'm in and out.
1: Yeah.
0: So,
1: interesting. I don't know. What time does that Starbucks open over there?
0: I 5 o'clock.
1: It does.
0: Yeah. So it's maybe even sooner. It might even open sooner, but I know if I'm there at 5 o'clock, it's
1: that's
0: open.
1: That's good to know.
0: Yeah, they're ready to go.
1: Just pop on over.
0: That's right.

0: the people are ready for this.
1: Good morning, America.
2: Hello.
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8: A slow commute for drivers headed north on I-25 this morning. There is a crash cleanup between Avenida Cesar Chavez and Cole Avenue, blocking multiple lanes of traffic. Emergency responders are on scene. Slowdowns past Sunport Boulevard extending to Cole Avenue.

0: So we're celebrating dinosaurs today on 93.3 The Q. It's Connell C and Leah Black. Yeah, we're a bunch of nerds.
1: It's National Dinosaur Day, guys.
0: Yeah. No, actually, we're a bunch of cool people. Yeah. I don't even... Maybe y'all might think we're nerds. I think most of us, our peeps, are pretty cool dinosaur lovers.
1: Yep.
0: How are we celebrating today? What are we doing?
1: Well, I don't know what necessarily how we're celebrating, but in a recent poll, it's funny that you say this, because more than 1,000 American adults were asked how many dinosaurs they could name off the top of their head.
0: Yeah.
1: Most of them are disappointing the children. 9% said they don't think they can name any.
0: Oh, okay. I can name the biggest ones. You know?
1: 16% named 5 or more. I don't think I could even do 5. Should we try?
0: Yeah, we want to go back and forth?
1: Okay.
0: All right, go.
1: T-Rex.
0: Brontosaurus.
1: Oh, that's my favorite. Stegosaurus.
0: Pterodactyl.
1: Velociraptor. And then we're done. That's it.
0: I know, that's it.
1: Oh, my gosh.
0: That's,
1: we need to remember dinosaurs better, Carlos.
0: Well, I know my favorite dinosaur is the Pterosaurus.
1: Oh, you didn't even say that one. Okay.
0: And what is yours?
1: Brontosaurus.
0: Brontosaurus.
1: They're the biggest.
0: They're the biggest.
1: But they're plant eaters. They're gentle giants.
0: They're gentle giants. All right.
1: And they're so tall because they can eat the tops of trees.
0: Well, check this out. My favorite dinosaur, the Pterosaurus.
1: Yeah, what is
0: actually
1: that?
0: Were as tall as a giraffe, but they were the largest flying dinosaurs.
1: Oh, flying?
0: Yeah. But imagine
1: as tall as a giraffe?
0: Imagine a giraffe flying through the air. Their wingspan was like 33 to 36 feet.
1: What? My mind is blown right now.
0: Yeah, they're found in Jordan, by the way. But yeah, they're even saying they might have even been bigger than that.
1: Okay.
0: Which is insane.
1: So we need to have a hot air balloon. That's a, what is it?
0: A pterosaur?
1: Pterosaur.
0: I don't even know if I'm saying that correct, but yeah.
1: Is it one of those ones that's like P-T?
0: Yeah.
1: Yeah.
0: Do I pronounce the P? Pterosaurs.
1: I know, that's like pterodactyl too, right? Isn't it a P-T?
0: Exactly. Like, why do they put the P's in front of it? Like, was that part of their language back in the day? Is that how they wrote their name?
1: Dino talk? Dino speak?
0: Yeah, I need to talk to the dinosaur people that named them.
1: We also need to go to the museum because they did the blow up.
0: It's amazing, by the way.
1: You and I have to go.
0: And the reason I know it's amazing because I talked to a little kid at a birthday party, and big shout out to B2, her son. And you know, his parents were there, but he was eating pizza, and we were talking about the museum, how awesome it was.
1: Yeah.
0: So we had to ask what his favorite dinosaur was.
1: Yeah.
0: And it's a Spinosaurus. And I looked it up.
1: A what?
0: I know. I didn't even know what it was.
1: Spinosaurus?
0: Yeah. I was like, man, you're remixing it, bro.
1: I've never even heard of this.
0: It is so cool looking. It's like a running alligator. It has like spines on it. It is pretty terrifying. I'm not going to lie. I would be scared.
1: It's like a lizard.
0: Yeah. Like it's like a big old lizard.
1: With a big old thing on his back.
0: With a big thing.
1: Spinosaurus. Yeah. Those of you listening, just mentally go through. Did you know the dinosaurs we knew? Tell us other dinosaurs that we're forgetting, because there was a lot.
0: And this is a crazy thing about dinosaurs. I know we're getting really nerdy, but some of them didn't even exist with each other. Like, they lived like hundreds of millions of, you know,
1: years
0: apart from each other.
1: And
0: like,
1: continents
0: they're a whole
1: apart,
0: different, yeah,
1: and,
0: constant, yeah, exactly.
1: So this is topical. I know we're nerdy, but this is actually really topical. And I'm pretty sure you haven't watched it yet, but you really got to watch the dinosaurs thing on Netflix.
0: Okay.
1: It's freaking awesome.
0: Really?
1: Like, I always want to fall asleep. We have a TV in our bedroom. I know you're not supposed to. Yada, yada. But anyways, we want to fall asleep to something like positive and happy. So
0: right.
1: I've been putting it on at night and it keeps me up. I'm like, we can't watch this anymore because I want to keep watching it. It's so good. And you know who voices it?
0: I do not.
1: Morgan Freeman.
0: Oh, perfect.
1: So it's like very soothing.
0: Yeah.
1: But it's such a, I am learning so much about
0: dinosaurs.
1: Do you
0: have any dreams about dinosaurs?
1: No, but I wish, I should go back to watching it.
0: No, I'd be terrifying.
1: No, you don't have to make it terrifying. Like, brontosauruses are cool. Can you imagine? What I picture is, like, getting up on top of them somehow and then sliding down their tail.
0: But what about all the other dinosaurs that you're running from?
1: You know, T-Rex.
0: What about those?
1: T-Rex is terrifying, but a brontosaurus could, like, take him out with a swing of their tail.
0: Do they, though?
1: Probably
0: we don't
1: not.
0: Know. Do they even live at the same time?
1: Oh, I don't know. I thought they did, but I don't know.
0: I have no idea. And what about the little dinosaurs that are as big as humans that are running, looking like running crocodiles?
1: Oh, they're terrifying.
0: And like, know, a group of 30. What would you think of that?
1: This is making me realize we just need to learn a lot more about dinosaurs.
0: Yeah, let's go. Let's go to the museum today. That's where we're going. Y'all want to come? You want to go for a field trip? Let's go. 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We're jumping into the FYP.

0: 93.3, The Q. Whoa. The FYP.
1: All right, before we jump into the FYP, we have a concert announcement this morning. Make sure you listen in. You're not going to want to miss this one. It's going to be dope.
2: Oh, I'm sorry. I don't even know.
1: Yeah.
2: He hasn't even told me. So.
1: I haven't told you. It's keeping it top secret.
2: He knows because I want to tell y'all.
1: I know.
2: But I got to wait a few minutes. But
1: you got to wait.
2: Happy June 1st. Yeah. I like that the concert announcements are still coming.
1: They're still coming. We're excited about that. Yeah.
2: Okay, so let's get into this. We were talking off the air about this, and I have so many questions. But there was a Swedish mom, right, who got a tattoo of her baby, her toddler, and the tattoo artist spelled it wrong.
1: What?
2: And then she said, well, it is what it is. We're going to change the name on the gift certificate.
1: You got a gift certificate.
2: Birth certificate. So they went to the government offices and changed their child's name because the tattoo artist spelled the name wrong.
1: So the name of the child, his name was Kevin. They accidentally wrote Kelvin, which is crazy.
2: Wait.
1: How do you add an L in it and then go and legally change it?
2: And
1: they kind of joked about it, too.
2: Added a letter.
1: Yeah.
2: It's not like usually you take them away.
1: So I got a question. Both of us have tattoos because, okay, what's up? And usually they kind of draw it out
2: and
1: before they even
2: paper,
1: do it. Yeah, exactly.
2: And then
1: stab
2: put it on your arm.
1: Yeah, exactly. Like, I've never not had that happen before.
2: Is it like on her back and she didn't see it and her husband wasn't paying attention?
1: Are they freestyling? Is that what we're doing? Are we freestyling tattoos now?
2: I'm so confused. I have so many questions. Kelvin.
1: And the process to go to change a name is insane. If you guys have ever done that, especially those
2: that
1: have got married or whatever, it's not fun. Because you got to change everything. Don't get me wrong, this kid probably doesn't have any documents besides a birth certificate.
2: You better change that credit card and that bill.
1: You better change it. Yeah. Yeah. But Kelvin, which is a cute name, but...
2: It's cute. I don't know. What do you prefer, Kevin or Kelvin? Isn't Kelvin like a scale of a hot heat level or something?
1: I think so, yeah.
2: That's kind of cool.
1: Yeah, like fiery.
2: It's all fiery.
1: Wow.
2: Maybe it's a serendipitous mistake. I just don't understand. Like, is it on a part of a body where she didn't approve it and then the husband wasn't paying attention, or did she go by herself to the tattoo parlor?
1: I think she needs to break up with her husband. I think that's what, it's his fault.
2: Is it his fault?
1: It's always our fault.
2: Oh, Carlos, he may not have even been there.
1: It is, I know, right? It's always our fault, though. It was still his fault for not showing up and being there.
2: We don't even know.
1: Yeah, we don't even know. Just divorcing. You listen to 93.3 The Q.

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18: Love Is My Religion is one of my favorite songs that I have done. 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

0: the Q. It is Carlos D and Leah Black. Shout out to our girl Holly Holm. Big fight over the weekend in El Paso. Yeah, she took on local favorite Stephanie Hahn out of El Paso. 10 rounds for the WBA Lightweight World Championship. It ended up with Stephanie Hahn retaining her title by majority decision after a cut to her face, and they stopped the fight late into the seventh round.
1: Slim. Margin was, like, I went and looked at a bunch of things, like judging and the stuff I don't totally understand because I don't follow boxing very closely. But, like, the judges were, like, 1 point off or tied, or there was three judges. The Holly Holm landed more hits, like her percentage. There was a bunch of things that were really in Holly Holm's favor. So this is a really controversial, decision, I guess.
0: It was tough because I was going through and watching the rounds round by round and the highlights, and it was a fight.
1: They
0: went hard. It was, at the end of it and watching it, it was a close fight.
1: Yeah.
0: But obviously, I'm reading for my girl, Holly Holm, our girl, Albuquerque's very own.
1: She was just on the show a few weeks ago.
0: Right, exactly. Yeah, we love our girl, Holly. But her reaction to the fight is also controversial because people are talking about it. And this is what Holly Holm said after they decided that she lost the fight.
2: I see you're very upset. How are you feeling after that?
3: Honestly, I feel like I won that fight, and I will say, that's okay. Aside from all the boos, my time here in El Paso, everybody has been great to me. So even aside from the boos, I appreciate El Paso and the hospitality here, but I feel I won the fight.
2: Holly, I see.
0: Yeah. So,
1: I mean, she was visibly upset. Like, she was pissed off after, and I was just waiting to see. We caught the end just right at the time I forgot the fight was on. And I'm torn because before I knew all the stuff of how close it was, because I hadn't watched the whole fight, I was like, damn, she said that? Like, I was surprised that you just don't accept it and show good sportsmanship and move on. But now that looking at things, and you watched the fight more than I did, It shows that it was close. Like, she really, there's an argument there.
0: And she was firsthand in the fight. So I really feel like after a fight or a physical experience like that, I feel like your emotions are running really high.
1: You're amped.
0: I don't think she was rude about
1: that
0: at all.
1: No, she wasn't rude.
0: I think she just was being honest, and she felt that she won that fight, and she was being vocal about it. And I don't think there's nothing wrong with being vocal. You don't have to always be timid and just be like, okay, well, I guess I lost.
1: And roll over and play dead. Yeah.
0: So I give it up to her. I think she was respectful. She was honest that she feels she won the fight, and that she was respectful to our El Pasoians.
1: Yeah. And she said, no disrespect to Stephanie.
0: The people or Stephanie.
1: And Stephanie was like, it's okay, you know.
0: Yeah, Stephanie Hahn, man, people love her in El Paso. So that's why the boos were big. She's a police officer. She's a local favorite. I mean, they talk about her like we talk about Holly.
1: She went to Irvine High School, or what is it? Irvine High in El Paso. And so, like, she's lived there her whole life. Like, she is El Paso.
0: She's a local favorite, for sure. Right.
1: So it's the same for us. We go hard for Holly Holm, who's our local favorite. So, and you know, they're just right there. There's a lot of crossover, but good. Congratulations to Stephanie. I will say I was with a couple gentlemen and I gave them a really hard time because they're like, she's looking rough. I'm like, you guys go in the ring for seven rounds.
0: Who would not after a fight like that? I mean, and they were going at it. They were going. Yeah, I'm glad you said something to those dudes.
1: Honestly, I bet you
0: they couldn't even go around with Holly for real.
1: Not even one round.
0: Not even one round. Be like, done.
1: Yep.
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23: She goes to hard. I'm just trying to get the Lord drop. Her eyes were immaculate, man. She was looking like a whole enchilada plate from Frontier. I mean, 10-10. No crumbs, you know? Now she's gone. Poof. She's Catherine me.
24: He thinks he ghosted him because he paints his nails.
25: Honestly, I couldn't understand 75% of what he said. I thought he had a stroke halfway through dinner. He just speaks in like these TikTok riddles, and I needed subtitles.
0: That's kind of what we thought. He called you a whole enchilada plate from Frontier.
24: Oh, that's romantic.
25: I mean, that's, yeah, sweet, I think, but I was also just really confused.
3: That's my bad. I'm not trying to gatekeep my dialect.
25: Yeah, see, I don't know what you just said. I don't know, are you a wizard? What's going on? I just don't understand any. It's a lot.

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1: So here's my thing. 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
11: Albuquerque weather. Today will likely be the warmest day of the week. Mostly sunny and hot. 92 Albuquerque, 84 Santa Fe. Partly cloudy, mild tonight. 63 Albuquerque, 59 Santa Fe. I'm meteorologist Olga Breeze for KOAT7.
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1: We will be hooking you up. That's right. We not only announced it today, but we're hooking you up today.
0: Yeah, October 18th. It's right by my birthday.
1: Oh, that's right.
0: It's going to be some R&B love happening.
1: He is excited about this.
0: I am.
1: And I love that we've gotten a little later in our concert season now out at First Financial Credit Union Amphitheater, FFCUA.
0: It stays warmer longer,
1: it does.
0: I feel like. We need to have
1: it's
0: these.
1: It's not like how when we were growing up. It's definitely different times.
0: Which is crazy because Bloom Fiesta in previous years, we've talked about this before, it was like winter.
1: Snow, winter,
0: it
1: rain.
0: It was so cold.
1: Yeah.
0: Now you can literally wear a hoodie on October 18th.
1: It's weird.
0: And maybe not even that.
1: It's nice. It's enjoyable, but it is weird to me.
0: It is weird.
1: Where's our seasons going?
0: Yeah.
1: Anyway, I digress.
0: So if you're just tuning in, Bryson Tiller, October 18th with Majid, Jordan, Ty Dolla $ign, Austin Mills. Tickets go on sale. And we get you free tickets before 8 o'clock this morning.
1: Oh, yeah.
0: Feeling good.
1: Within the next 30 minutes.
0: Yeah, within the next 30 minutes. We got you, boo-boo. That's how we roll. So if you've been keeping up with Hollywood courtroom drama, a judge just threw out Bill Cosby's appeal for a do-over in his recent sexual assault civil case. He was trying to argue the $60 million penalty was excessive, but the court ruled he had a completely fair trial the first time around. $60 million. That's life-altering money. Isn't that insane?
1: So
0: 60 mil.
1: How old is he now, though?
0: He's gonna, 138.
1: Yeah, because he's going to die in prison.
0: Oh, for sure.
1: And does he have $60 million?
0: He probably, that dude was rich.
1: I know, but.
0: And why does he need that money?
1: He doesn't need it.
0: He's done.
1: Yeah. Post. So start paying out.
0: Isn't it so sick? Okay, I'm glad we kind of brought this up.
1: Yeah.
0: Because the reason is because some of these gross people that we didn't know they were gross.
1: Oh, man. And he was like my TV dad. I felt
0: He was. I loved Bill Cosby.
1: Yeah.
0: Very disappointed in that guy.
1: Oh.
0: But also, you know who else I'm disappointed in?
1: Who?
0: Is R. Kelly.
1: Oh,
0: because
1: God.
0: I'm not going to lie to you. R. Kelly's music is some of my favorite music of all time.
1: We have played him since day one. And, I agree. We all loved R. Kelly music.
0: Yeah. And seeing his music trending, by the way, on TikTok every once in a while. And these kids are playing it and doing it
1: and
0: dancing
1: to
0: it. And they don't know, which then I'm thinking to myself, I feel so grossed out listening to it.
1: I know.
0: And I love R. Kelly music.
1: I know. But
0: why is he so gross?
1: Him. Why? People, I know why.
0: Why are people so gross?
1: I know. I don't have an answer for you.
0: Is there anybody like that for you?
1: Well, yeah, R. Kelly was a big one.
0: Yeah,
1: R. Kelly's a big one. P. Diddy was another one.
0: Diddy's another one, too. And then he's in a lot of my favorite songs.
1: I know.
0: You hear him going, take that, in Mace songs or Biggie songs that are classics.
1: I know.
0: And you're like, can we just take him out of the song? Is there a way to do that? Because he's gross.
1: He's so gross. Yeah, that's what somebody should do. If it's not happening already, remix all those songs and remove P. Diddy out of there.
0: Yeah, take him out of every song, right? And add Busta Rhymes in it or something. I don't know.
1: It was Country Night at Isotopes Park on Saturday night. And of course, they were playing some Ella Langley in between the games. It was fun.
0: By the way, she was in Denver with Morgan Wallen this weekend. It was insane.

0: make some noise.
1: Good morning.
0: It's going to be a great show.
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0: You know, we got several concert announcements, by the way. I mean, not only Bryson Tiller, we announced this morning, he's coming to First Financial Credit Union with Ty Dolla $ign.
1: That's big. That's October.
0: And also Riley Green just announced, which he's one of my favorites. He's going to be with Randy Houser on Friday, September 11th at the First Financial Credit Union Amphitheater, which is going to be amazing.
1: Oh, and a Friday night. You know I'm down for that.
0: Oh, you know it's going down. That's going to be a show. That's going to be so much fun.
1: Get up early Saturday morning.
0: Right. I'm stoked.
1: You know what I'm saying?
0: Yeah. It's going to be a fun concert season.
1: I'm excited.
0: Yeah, we got a lot of great shows happening. We were talking about Lil Jon not too long ago. And
1: Party
0: him coming.
1: In the Park.
0: Party in the Park is going to be...
1: That's on the 20th.
0: Insane. It's going to be such a throwback to... I just remember going to downtown Albuquerque. And, you know, I used to host OPM. I remember... If you guys remember that club back in the day, what's up? And, you know, I mean, the library downtown. Yep. And all of these places downtown. Maloney's. Remember Maloney's? So it just takes me back to that time, that era when, you know, we were Coliseum.
1: Yep.
0: I remember that
1: place. Yeah. By the way...
0: Banana Joe's?
1: Banana Joe's. Lil Jon, you know, he was just here less than a year ago, last summer.
0: And
1: I love that
0: up.
1: He's coming back and he turned up. Like, you forget how many songs. He tore it up. The crowd loved him. He loved us. He's coming back. And you're just like... Banger after banger after banger. It's so crazy.
0: It's insane how many songs he's been a part of.
1: Yeah.
0: Which is, I'm stoked. It's going to be an amazing summer. Save up your money. Go get an extra job.
1: And Party in the Park. We're going to have tickets.
0: Or keep on listening right here because we got your free tickets to all these shows this year.
1: And that's just on the 20th of this month. Yeah, it's June 1st, guys. It's already June 1st.
0: It's what?
1: Yeah, it's crazy.
0: Is it what?
1: It's insane.
0: All right, let's jump into the DMs next. We got some drama. Let's talk about it. Why you always

0: What's up?
1: You're listening to 93.3 The Q. It is Carlos D and Leah Black, Rise and Shine Pumpkins. So we like to jump in the DMs and help our people out, right? That's what we do. That's how we roll.
2: Okay, so Carlos is going to, he's got it. You're going to read it to me.
1: All right, can I read it to you?
2: Yeah.
1: All right, I wish I had some letter music, which I usually have, but I don't have it this morning. All right, so here it is. This is our social dilemma this morning. This one hits right in the group dynamic. Cynthia messaged us saying her boyfriend's best friend has a new girl. Every time they hang out, this girl is cold, she's rude, and literally told our girl Cynthia to her face, I already have enough friends, I'm not looking for new ones. Ouch. But Cynthia's boyfriend keeps calling her stubborn and insisting she keep trying because they want to keep on doing double dates around Albuquerque all summer. So he loves him.
2: They're homies. They're besties.
1: They love the dude, but his new girl, she ain't trying to be friends with Cynthia. Cynthia ain't trying to be friends with her. And now the dudes are like, we want to go out as couples.
2: Yeah.
1: But both the ladies, obviously, it's not working.
2: It's too forced.
1: What do you do? What do you say?
2: Oh my God, it's so hard too. So I hate to say it, but like, should the guys just hang out by themselves? But that sucks too, because Cynthia sounds like she loves her boyfriend's best friend, but then she's not gonna be able to go because you have to have the other girlfriend there.
1: Yeah, and not only that, it takes away time from her and her man.
2: That's true.
1: And he's like, I want to spend Saturday night with you,
2: and
1: I want to be with my best friend as well. Can you just get along? No.
2: How long will the best friend figure out this woman sucks and dump her?
1: I'll tell you what. let me put shoes on the other feet. Okay,
2: devil's advocate.
1: All right, let me play it, because I feel like if my lady had a best friend and she wanted to hang out with him as a couple, us as a couple.
2: Oh, like her
1: right.
2: Man.
1: Yeah. And I would totally take one for the team, and I would totally be friends with the dude on the surface. I would play it. I don't care.
2: Are there drinks involved?
1: I would say it out loud. I would say it out loud. Like, I don't like the dude. I'm not trying to hang out, but
2: you're so good. I just feel like my time is so precious. Like,
1: it is precious.
2: I don't want to just go and make niceties with somebody. Like, Saturday nights are big for us. Like, for me, for you and I, our time is very limited.
1: It is. Yeah.
2: I don't want to go be hanging out with people and trying to make niceties. If they don't like me, I don't like that. Like, that sucks.
1: Maybe I would just be straight up and be like, look, we both don't like each other. Let's just be honest. Like, bro, I don't like you. You don't like me.
2: But
1: how can we make this constructive?
2: Halves.
1: You know, maybe there's something that he does that maybe he does framework for buildings. I don't know. And then you can learn from him and make it.
2: You're being so sweet.
1: I don't know. I'm trying to find something.
2: I know.
1: Like, I would try to find some common ground where, like, yeah, we're not friends, but maybe there's something we have an interest. Both of us have an interest in, and we could talk about.
2: I will say there's a recent song out with Miranda Lambert and Kacey Musgraves. Mm. And they were famously, like, did not like each other for years, but they teamed up on this song, and it's the same thing you're saying. It's called Horses and Divorces.
1: Oh.
2: And then they decided to pass the olive branch or whatever of peace.
1: Yeah.
2: Because they said, we have these two things in common, horses and divorces. So they found common ground, and they hate each other.
1: And that's the thing. Find some common ground. So this is crazy that we're talking about this, and I love these full circle moments. So back in 2013, Katy Perry went on Twitter and totally trashed Chief Keef's music, okay?
2: Okay.
1: And so they had this big beef going on for a very long time. He even clapped back on her. Things got super heated.
2: Okay.
1: They haven't talked since. And now Katy Perry starts teasing a track on TikTok. And today they dropped the official remix of her song, Legendary Lovers. And it's a bot, by the way, if you want to go check it out. But they teamed up together in a full circle moment where they were beefing with each other.
2: In common.
1: Yeah, they found some common ground there.
2: Common ground. So I see what you're saying. You might be changing my mind a little bit. There's something that maybe you could find common ground with.
1: Can you find common ground with anybody, though? I feel like there's got to be one thing that you can find some common ground
2: on. Well, here's the deal. They try it your way for a couple times, and if it's still not working, then, you know, but at least you tried.
1: I'd just be like, break up with your girl, bro. Start introducing her to other women in front of her.
2: Oh, that's dirty.
1: Start some drama. 93.3 The Q.

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17: Wait, hold up. We got Stephanie Tanner on the phone with us, a.k.a. Jody Sweeten. She has a podcast, and she's talking about parenting. I got 14-year-old daughters, and I know your daughter's the same age. How do we incorporate hanging out with the parents? Is that even realistic?
18: It's impossible. I mean, at this age, I'm like, you know what, at 14, like, I just, you know, if I see you emerge from your room for a snack every few hours, then I'm like, okay, you're still here. You know what I mean? And that's kind of how it is with teenagers. And it's a parenting podcast, but it's that we don't take ourselves very seriously. It's very much about our parenting fails and how we're just trying to do the best we can and to get rid of that idea of perfect parenting, because it doesn't exist. Some days you're like, I did really well today. And some days you're like, oh my God, I can't believe I screamed like that. Or I can't believe that this happened or whatever. So, you know, it's just trying to find that like normal, let's laugh at ourselves through this parenting adventure kind of thing.
17: All right, so I got Ziggy Marley on the phone. I got to know, what's your favorite song to perform?
19: Love Is My Religion is one of my favorite songs that I have done. You know, I like playing that live. People sing along and we share that energy and that positivity as a community, and it really helps help spread that idea that love is the foundation of everything that we believe in. It comes from love, you know.
17: For the people that have never been to a Ziggy Marley show, what can they expect?
19: Well, don't expect, you know, just come open. You know, don't come with expectations. Put all the expectations behind and come with an open heart and open mind and experience what we're going to experience together as a community. Just expect to come with an open mind and an open heart.
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30: 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In fact, I have none. So, and that's cool, though. You know, again, until Bono says, yeah, he'll do that other record for me and with me, then I may have one. But so far, I have zero. But you won't be missing, you know, anyone, because I want to wrap you in my world, and I want you to come on this journey with me, and we'll be together. All I need is you, really. So you're my guest performer.
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0: 93.3 The Q, Carlos D and Lee Black, Rise and Shine, Pumpkin. All right, so major entertainment things happening in TV. And if you're big into Love Island, brand new season coming out.
1: Carlos's favorite.
0: Also, House of Dragon is dropping at the end of the month. And then the final season of The Bear is also dropping this month.
1: I love The Bear.
0: So if you're looking for some TV to watch, I don't know about you, but this weather, by the way, it's going to be like 91 degrees today. This weather wants me outside. Like, I don't want to be in front of the TV.
1: I'm telling you. I know.
0: Even though they're great shows. These are great shows. I love them.
1: You know how they're doing, like, they call it appointment watching now?
0: Yeah.
1: Because they release one a week, and you got to every, you know, it's only comes out on Tuesdays or whatever. So just wait and be out
0: until
1: active,
0: the
1: summer,
0: season.
1: And then you can binge it all at once. That's smart. That's right.
0: And binge it maybe when it's cold.
1: Yeah.
0: In the winter, when you got some time off.
1: There's not as many good shows on.
0: Yeah, exactly.
1: Yeah.
0: So.
1: But you just got to be careful that nobody spoiler alerts it for you that whole time when you're outside.
0: Don't be screwing me up.
1: Yeah. When you're outside being active, say, tell all your coworkers, all your friends, don't tell me anything about The Bear. Don't tell me anything about Love Island. What's the other one? House of Thrones. No. Did I say it right?
0: No.
1: You can tell. Don't judge me. So many people are mad at me because I've never seen Game of Thrones. Well, that's not true.
0: Well,
1: I saw
0: the
1: whole series finale. That's all I've seen.
0: I'm telling you. If you start watching that, I will not see you for 2 months.
1: Really?
0: Because it is that good.
1: How many seasons did it have?
0: A lot,
1: right? Like 7 or something, right?
0: Yeah, it'll take you a whole year to watch it all.
1: See, I can't get tied down
0: right now. You'll be so excited that you're so into it.
1: I know,
0: you're just going to be like, oh my God, I still have 30 more seasons?
1: Yeah, have you
0: it's
1: met
0: that
1: me?
0: Good.
1: Wayne will go on duty, and for the whole time he'll be gone, I'll be like back-to-back binging. I'll be come outside, and I'll be all pale and pasty. And like I wouldn't have seen the sun for weeks on
0: so
1: end.
0: So maybe wait to watch something like that when you get the flu or something. You know, that's actually when I really got into Breaking Bad.
1: Yeah.
0: I got really sick.
1: Oh. And you were late to the game, weren't you?
0: Quarantined out. Yeah, I was super late. Like, I watched it passively, but not, like, aggressively.
1: Yeah.
0: I wasn't being aggressive on it. So, when I got COVID, that's what happened. And back when, back in the 2020s, early 2020, they locked us down.
1: Yep.
0: So, I was, like, locked in a room, literally just binge-watching Breaking Bad all day long. And that's when I got really into it.
1: Well, maybe you should save that for hopefully you don't get real sick, but like we got to have something to watch when we get sick.
0: Yeah, exactly. And they lock you in a room. Don't come out of your room. They just start throwing food in there.
1: No sun.
0: Yeah, it was so bad.
1: I'm just picturing poor Carlos all sick.
0: No clothes on, chained to the wall. It was bad. 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Good morning.

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3: Looks like that earlier accident west on I-40 approaching the Eubank Boulevard exit has been cleared. Traffic's moving up to speed in the area. Northbound on I-25, we've got a crash cleaned up north of the Rio Bravo Boulevard exit. Slowdowns visible between the I-25 interchange and Rio Bravo Boulevard going north.
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21: Do you know what type of inspiration Remy Ma is doing right now for young black and Latina girls in America? 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
25: My mom, she's so cute. It was one of those moments where I felt like I was dreaming. It didn't feel real. It still doesn't feel real because I feel like I have so much more to do. I feel like, I mean, Icon, that's such a big title. It's such a big thing to say or to even be said about myself. So. Now the pressure's on. I have to live up to that.
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2: One time I played beer pong. 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And that we didn't talk the whole walk home because I was so mad that we lost. We walked on opposite sides of the street because we were fighting so bad.
23: You remind me of a time with my parents. They were playing a cornhole and that gets serious. And I like I think my mom wasn't making the shots or something. And my dad's like getting mad at her. She
2: Dude,
23: threw
2: older
23: it over.
2: People get so mad at cornhole.
24: Hell yeah.
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0: Why did you ghost him?
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2: Oh, no.
0: He was that dude? Yeah.
1: He got, like, dead serious and said, oh, I wouldn't trust international flights right now because of the shadow government.
2: He said what?
3: Hold on, Vanessa. Are you serious? 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
1: For real?

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2: 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Mostly sunny and hot. 92 Albuquerque, 84 Santa Fe. Partly cloudy, mild tonight. 63 Albuquerque, 59 Santa Fe. I'm meteorologist Olga Breeze for KOAT7.
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0: Albuquerque's number one music station is 93.3 The Q. So this is funny. A viral list of hidden celebrity talents is out now.
1: Okay.
0: And there's some on this list that I can't even believe. Why wasn't I blessed with a hidden talent? I don't have any hidden talents.
1: You have all kinds of stuff.
0: I don't.
1: You could juggle.
0: Yeah, juggle my life. That's about it.
1: You can do the trill.
0: Oh, so you made this thing up. The
1: Google what trill means. Yeah.
0: Oh, it's an actual sound?
1: That's a word. It's like, it's what they call it, like sheep and goats do.
0: Because the only thing I heard is like trill is like dirty South music, like trill music.
1: Well, you do that too.
0: Trill Gerald. I do that? I do, actually.
1: Carlos, you do have hidden talents.
0: I don't. Do you have any hidden talents before I talk about the celebrity ones?
1: Nothing's very hidden with me.
0: Yeah, everything's out there.
1: Yeah.
0: Your talents are out there.
1: Last week, we were talking about me doing the voice of Bane from Dark Knight Rises.
0: Yeah, tremendously good.
1: Michael McDonald, I can impersonate him pretty well.
0: And we found out they both sound very similar to each other. We didn't know that.
1: Just when I do it, though. So the rooster crowing, I don't know. Singing, I mean, I see, but that's not hidden. I don't know. Yeah, anyways.
0: So Pierce Brosnan is a trained fire eater. Didn't know that. I bet you a lot of these people learn these traits and these things like when they're doing movies.
1: Yeah, probably.
0: Because Angelina Jolie is a pro knife thrower. Probably learned from one of her movies, right? The one that really sticks out for me though, because Aaron Paul from Breaking Bad's on here. He can determine a dog's gender just by petting it. Keira Knightley's on here as well. She can tap her fingers and make music using just her fingers and her teeth. But this is the one that's most unhinged for me.
1: Weird.
0: It's Kim Kardashian who actually claims that she can smell your breath and immediately tell if you have a cavity.
1: Well, yeah, you've got some dank breath or what? Like that? That's so weird. I don't think that's real. So like, line up a people that have cavities and like you're saying she'd pick out each one.
0: Prove to me that it's fake.
1: Yeah, that's true. Prove me wrong. I don't know. Should we call up Kim K and be like, hey, girls, it's true.
0: Imagine that. She starts her own like dental company and all she does, all you got to do is breathe on her and be like, cavity left top A47. You know how they give them all numbers?
1: 25-3. Breath all day?
0: Oh.
1: Imagine.
0: Think about that. Dentists and hygienists, they have to smell people's breath all day. They're right there in it.
1: I don't blame them for wearing masks. My best friend is a dental hygienist and she masks up.
0: Well, and I think they probably have to, right?
1: Yeah, I mean,
0: because you don't want to drop a piece of saliva in their mouth on accident, or like a piece of your lip skin.
1: You're grossing me out so hard. Right,
0: I dropped my lip skin in your mouth. I'm sorry, my bad. Can I get that back? And then you start chewing it.

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0: You're listening to 93.3 The Q, Carlos D. and Leah Black. Good morning. Thank you so much for waking up with us. 8:36 and some big concert announcements this morning. If you missed them, tickets to go check out a show that we just announced. Bryson Tiller. Listen for those. We got him all week. Neo Trap's Soul Tour coming to First Financial Credit Union with Majid Jordan, Ty Dolla $ign, Austin Mills. Tickets go on sale this Friday.
1: Also, Riley Green is coming to town for you country fans.
2: Yeah, buddy.
1: Can we talk about this? Because I'm trying to figure out if the punishment was worth the crime. So there was a YouTuber that was...

0: trying a stunt at Cedar Point. By the way, Cedar Point is one of the best amusement parks in America, rated by yours truly and many other like roller coaster aficionados. It's in Ohio.
1: Okay.
0: And it is awesome. It's part of the Six Flags umbrella. But Cedar Point has some of the baddest roller coasters, like in the world. Like, it's not just, you know, okay, in the U.S. But anyways, so this YouTuber was there, decided to do a stunt for the YouTube, get those views, right? His name's Alan Farrell. He ate McDonald's McNuggets, okay, on this roller coaster. And he shared the video online. And so he was filmed stuffing these 10-piece box of chicken nuggets into his pants. And then he ate 7 of the 10 nuggets while on the coaster.
1: Okay, let me put this out there.
0: Gross.
1: That's a gross.
0: That's disgusting.
1: Like, you're gross.
0: Yeah,
1: like,
0: it's gross. What? It's gross. So, but anyway, Six Flags, which owns Cedar Point, like I was saying, they came down hard on this influencer, saying the stunt violates the rules of the park, adding that he has been banned from not just Cedar Point, all Six Flags for life.
1: Yeah, that's what he gets. It's that. I mean, he broke the rule. So, and not only that, he is an influencer, so a lot of people are seeing this video.
0: And they might try it.
1: There's a lot of copycatters
0: out
1: there.
0: That's true, and we do not want that. So, their spokesperson,
1: they want to make an impression.
0: It's basically those, what is it, loose articles. You can't have any loose articles on, you know, it could become a choking hazard. People behind him could have had a nugget go in their mouth, and they're all, ugh.
1: Oh, that was delicious. Serve up another one.
0: So,
1: another one. I just go, another one.
0: Banned for life for eating chicken nuggets on a roller coaster, bro.
1: Yeah, dumb.
0: Dumb.
1: Yeah. You should have thought it out.
0: I know. He could have done a much cooler stunt that was silly and like not, you know.
1: This is a crazy thing about it, though. This guy's getting all this talk about it. We're talking about it this morning.
0: So true.
1: His social media accounts are going to blow up.
0: That's
1: because
0: so true.
1: Everybody's going to be curious, like, who this dude is.
0: I wish I didn't say
1: what
0: his name.
1: He's doing. And they're going to check it out. Like,
0: so true.
1: He just leveled up.
0: He's doing okay. He might have gotten banned from Six Flags for life, but we are sitting here talking about it.
1: And he got paid.
0: Yep. He's getting those YouTube views.
1: All right, coming up next, we're jumping into the FYP. 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

0: 93.3, the Q. No, hey, whoa. The FYP.
1: All right, so before we talk about wildflowering, there's a few things that are trending this morning. One is this Australian designer who went viral for selling women's lingerie with real taxidermied rats. What? Sewn into them, sold them for $137. Dead rats in your lingerie. People are buying these.
2: What?
1: Who are you?
2: I'm so confused and grossed out and...
1: gross.
2: Ew, like a rat sewn into like a negligee.
1: There's no excuse not to make money these days.
2: Seriously.
1: I mean, somebody's making money on this.
2: If you have any question, know that hearing this, you got this. There's a way for you to make money.
1: Maybe they're gifts to people that you don't like. Hey, got you some lingerie, fool.
2: There are lingerie mixed messages in that.
1: All right, let's talk about wildflowering. Oh. What is it? It's a new dating trend.
2: Okay.
1: And it looks like it's been happening for a long time. They just really just termed it now. They give it a name.
2: The core philosophy of it is that you go with the flow. Instead of focusing on defining the relationship or rushing into commitment, you simply enjoy the connection and see where it naturally leads. So, like, instead of, like, where is this going, you say, does this make me happy right now?
1: Wow.
2: The argument for it, though, is, and it could be good because it could... relax overthinkers, right? But where it can go wrong, it can be an excuse to avoid commitment.
1: Mm.
2: And then also mismatch expectations. It only works if both partners are on the same page. I mean, as does any relationship. But so I think it's just a new term for...
1: not making a commitment.
2: Do something or get off the pot.
1: Okay.
2: You know what I'm saying?
1: And how long do you wildflower for?
2: Yeah,
1: that's another question. Like, when do you finally have to plant some... you know, roses in there.
2: Yeah.
1: In the rose garden. I don't know.
2: Yeah, when do you get plucked out?
1: And not only that, the term wildflower is kind of interesting because we're talking about not putting any labels on your relationship.
2: Yeah.
1: But you're literally naming your relationship wildflowering. So, I don't know. You're kind of labeling it.
2: I think that they're trying to make it sound sweet. But for those of you that want structure or you want definition, it's probably annoys you because you're like, well...
1: I want those roses planted.
2: Mm-hmm. I ain't a wildflower, I'm a rose, baby.
1: I'm a rose, fool.

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11: 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And then Gerald is, you know, just this wholesome kid who, you know, has been chasing this dream, you know, since he was 14 years old, you know, and...
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7: Here's Halle Berry talking about the promotion of diversity at the Oscars.
24: I'd like to believe that all those moments when one of us goes, that it matters, and it's the culmination of all of that that got us here this year. Ruth Negga is also nominated this year in that category, and I'm hoping there's another woman of color that stands beside me. So I do think things are changing, yeah. Maybe not as fast as we would like them to, and some years we're not represented like we would like to be, but I think if we look at it as a whole, things have progressed and are changing.
7: All right, so I got Ziggy Marley on the phone. I got to know, what's your favorite song to perform?
25: Love Is My Religion is one of my favorite songs that I have done. 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
26: Okay, look, so the date was actually super fun. He's funny, he's cute, he smelled good, like, good. But then we're in the car and he goes, hey, you mind if I just crash at your place? Sir, I don't even know your middle name.
0: Damn, and he didn't even try to be smooth about it? It was just out front like that? No charm, no finesse, no nada?
26: Nothing. I mean, I don't invite strangers into my apartment, especially one carrying a vape and hot Cheetos. He looked like he was ready to move in.
3: Oh, wow. I mean, like, that's how you see it? I wasn't trying to move in. I didn't want to drive 40 minutes away half asleep.
26: Okay, and I didn't want to wake up with a stranger doing push-ups in my living room.
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17: All right, let's talk Kim Kardashian. Her daughter, 12-year-old Northwest, mm-hmm. has a dermal piercing on her hand. It's basically mm-hmm. like a little bar like that you would see in someone's ear or yeah. nose or whatever. Yeah. But it's like on her knuckle. Some people are saying it's bad parenting.
18: Her parents are Kanye and Kim. Like, they can do whatever they want. Like, they can get tattoos. Like, she don't got to worry about getting a job later because she's going to be rich already. 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
17: So you think you're lesser then?
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17: 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Yeah. We all are. I don't know.
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19: So my coworker, Brittany, has been obsessing over her ex for months. She begged me to go out with him to see if he'd moved on or whatever.
20: Hold up. So, like, you were like a spy? Like, an actual, like, reconnaissance mission? Is this what's going on?
19: Well, I know how it sounds. I just said yes because she's my friend. I thought it would be quick and awkward, but Miguel was nothing like she described. She said he was boring and selfish, but he asked me about my family, and he paid attention when I talked, and he made me laugh.
21: Uh-oh, somebody caught feelings on a spy mission.
19: I didn't mean to, but now Brittany keeps asking me for intel, and I don't know what to tell her. Because Miguel was, I think he was genuinely sweet.
22: Wow. You know, I had the best time I've had with you in, like, forever.
21: This is a whole, like, romantic comedy happening right here on our station.
19: Miguel, would you want to try again, like, for real this time? Like, no ulterior motives?
22: Are you kidding me? Of course. Yeah.

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1: 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I guess like a parental decision with his girlfriend Amber.
2: Yep.
1: And their little baby Nicasio Jr. She wants to do the leash.
2: Yeah.
1: You don't like it because why?
2: Because it just looks bad. It just looks like I can't.
3: I don't care what people think.
2: It just looks like I can't take care of my own child.
1: But that's you taking care of them. I feel like like those quote unquote leashes, like the ones I've seen, it'll be like a little, it looks like a teddy bear like on their back, but then it's got like a harness that goes around them.
3: They got a shark one. They got a lot of cute little
1: ones. And then I feel like if you theme it, like give him a name or whatever, make it like his little friend, be like, come on, grab Jimmy. We're going to PetSmart. He's like, Jimmy!
4: We're going to PetSmart of all places.
1: I don't know.
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1: All right, so for some reason, Serena's husband was offered a job at a strip club. I mean, damn.
4: So this is just as a part-time security.
1: But you said before that you're okay with him going to the strip club.
4: Yes, I've also said, though, if it's occasionally, not like if it was an everyday thing.
3: You think if you took that job, you would turn psycho and have your mom like watch Cordova, your son, every day, and then just be at the club every night watching over him?
4: Back in the day, I have pulled up to the strip club before to look for him.
3: Oh my God. Did you find him in the champagne room?
2: I don't think he's crazy or bad. I think it's you.
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1: All right, we have a Tino Cochino Radio listener by the name of Francis feeling some type of way because her son's wife left him, but he's still paying for her rent, correct?
3: Correct. Mm-hmm.
1: But he's not doing it for her.
4: Mm-hmm.
1: He's doing it because he wants to make sure when the kids go with her that they're in a good place.
4: Yes.
2: She left.
4: Well, they've been together for 10 years.
2: Why does he have to pay double?
1: You're missing the whole part
2: of
1: the pride.
2: Why does he have to pay double for what she did?
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8: Today will likely be the warmest day of the week. Mostly sunny and hot. 92 Albuquerque, 84 Santa Fe. Partly cloudy, mild tonight. 63 Albuquerque, 59 Santa Fe. I'm meteorologist Olga Breeze for KOAT7.
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10: Wait, hold up. We got Stephanie Tanner on the phone with us, a.k.a. Jody Sweeten. She has a podcast, and she's talking about parenting. I got 14-year-old daughters, and I know your daughter's the same age. How do we incorporate hanging out with the parents? Is that even realistic?
11: It's impossible. I mean, at this age, I'm like, you know what, at 14, like, I just, you know, if I see you emerge from your room for a snack every few hours, then I'm like, okay, you're still here. You know what I mean? And that's kind of how it is with teenagers. And, yeah, it's a parenting podcast, but it's that we don't take ourselves very seriously. It's very much about our parenting fails and how we're just trying to do the best we can and to get rid of that idea of perfect parenting, because it doesn't exist. Some days you're like, I did really well today. And some days you're like, oh my God, I can't believe I screamed like that. Or I can't believe that this happened or whatever. So, you know, it's just trying to find that like normal, let's laugh at ourselves through this parenting adventure kind of thing.
10: Here's Alicia Keys talking about guest performers.
12: Guest performers, again, you know, I'm pretty selfish on this record. I can't say that I have a lot of guest performers either. In fact, I have none. So, and that's cool though. You know, again, until Bono says, yeah, he'll do that other record for me and with me, then I may have one. But so far, I have zero. But you won't be missing, you know, anyone, because I want to wrap you in my world, and I want you to come on this journey with me, and we'll be together. All I need is you, really. So you're my guest performer.
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10: Here's Sierra on musical influences.
15: My musical influences, I get inspired from people like Michael Jackson, Prince, Madonna, Janet, all these people. I feel like they've made so many big statements in the music industry and in music history. And if it wasn't for them, I don't think music would be the way that it is. And that's just my two cents. You know, of course, there are other many great artists, but those are just a few artists to name.
10: Ghosted her because she isn't plus size anymore? She lost a lot of weight?
16: Wow.
17: I love plus size ladies. You know, I call them my squishies. I don't know. There's just something about like the extra curves, and it just does it for me. You know, like they're just funner, you know?
16: Like for when you're getting it on?
17: Like, I mean, I love hugging them. Like the really big bear hugs.
16: Awesome.
17: There's more to hold on to. There's more cushion. Like, I don't know. It's been my thing forever, and I guess I was just expecting that from Katrina.
18: Serious right now? I used to be like 300 pounds, and I've worked so hard to get healthy and lose it. I mean, honestly, I'm hurt. I really like Darren. He's smart, and he's funny, and he's super handsome, but I mean, I'm not going to gain it back just to be a squishy.

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8: Today will likely be the warmest day of the week. Mostly sunny and hot. 92 Albuquerque, 84 Santa Fe. Partly cloudy, mild tonight. 63 Albuquerque, 59 Santa Fe. I'm meteorologist Olga Breeze for KOAT7.
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Good morning and happy Monday. 93.3 The Q. It's Rachel. I hope you're having a good day today. It is Monday after all. Can you believe it's June 1st? Somebody said to me yesterday, oh my God, we're almost 6 months to Christmas. Cool it. 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

Justin Bieber on 93.3 The Q. It's Rachel. I've been trying to get my almost nine-year-old daughter to be a Justin Bieber fan. I was trying to show her music videos the other day. I'm like, look how cute he is. She's like, what is this, Mom? 93.3 The Q.

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13: 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And then Gerald is, you know, just this wholesome kid who, you know, has been chasing this dream, you know, since he was 14 years old, you know. 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
18: Okay, look. So the date was actually super fun. He's funny, he's cute, he smelled good, like good.
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18: But then we're in the car and he goes, hey, you mind if I just crash at your place? 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
19: Damn, and he didn't even try to be smooth about it. It was just out front like that. No charm, no finesse, no nada.
18: 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I mean, I don't invite strangers into my apartment, especially one carrying a vape and hot Cheetos. 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
20: 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I mean, like, that's how you see it? I wasn't trying to move in. I didn't want to drive 40 minutes away half asleep.
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2: What did you guys do for your first date?
3: He asked me if I'd ever been to his church. He was like, it's casual. Want to come see it? And it was beautiful. It felt peaceful.
2: He's bringing Jesus to date one. Like, I ain't mad at that.
4: She's smart. She's beautiful. She's got this career. She's confident. She's everything.
2: And that's a bad thing?
4: No, it's just, I'm not like her. Like, I work a regular job at a tire shop. I didn't finish college. I'm not, you know, like the guy someone like her dreams about.
2: She picked you. She went out with you. Doesn't that mean something?
4: I didn't want her to wake up one day embarrassed by me. I thought it's better to disappear before it hurt more.
3: Nathan, I am not looking for perfect. I'm looking for real. And you are.
4: Oh, man, you're so out of my league. I didn't think I even deserved a shot.
3: Okay, you already have the shot, and you didn't even have to try that hard. You just had to be you.
4: Thank you.

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1: Why?
3: You look like a nerd. Like, you just look bad. It looks sloppy
4: but
3: and nasty.
4: Don't you collect, like, little type, I don't know, like, I don't get it, but those little, like, statue, little doll things?
3: Yeah, Funko but Pop? That's, no, it's not. No, it's like cause dolls, but that's art. That's different.
5: Oh, you collect them?
3: I don't have a damn belt on my right shoulder and looking to slam someone on the ground.
5: But you collect dolls.
3: Yeah, but they're not dolls. You guys wouldn't get it.
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7: 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I feel like, I mean, Icon, that's such a big title. It's right. Such a big thing to say or to even be said about myself. So. Now the pressure's on. I have to live up to that.
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12: Albuquerque weather. Today will likely be the warmest day of the week. Mostly sunny and hot. 92 Albuquerque, 84 Santa Fe. Partly cloudy, mild tonight. 63 Albuquerque, 59 Santa Fe. I'm meteorologist Olga Breeze for KOAT7.
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People think Taylor Swift is definitely a part of Toy Story 5. 93.3 The Q, a billboard went up over the weekend, and it shows Andy's bedroom, and in his bedroom there's a wallpaper that has TS written on it with 13 clouds. So people are speculating that Taylor Swift is actually involved in Toy Story 5. And remember, her lucky number is 13. This is the most Taylor Swift Easter egg thing I've ever heard in my life. 93.3 The Q.

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I have a secret to tell you. 93.3 The Q, it's Rachel. I'm turning 40 on Wednesday. And you know what? This was like an age that I thought I was going to be like, oh my God, I'm turning 40. I'm not. I'm like totally fine. All is well. I mean, I got some fresh Botox a couple weeks ago, but judge me if you will. Post Malone, 93.3 The Q.

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0: he's thinking it might be his cologne. 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
1: Well, he was covering up something way worse. I mean, he had really, really, really bad hygiene. Like, he smelled bad.
2: What are we talking about here?
1: Oh, like, his breath was rough. Oof. His fingernails were filthy. Oof. His clothes smelled like they'd been in a gym bag for a week.
0: Oh.
1: I mean, I'm not trying to be mean, but I just felt gross after just giving him a hug goodbye. It seems he seems like a very sweet guy, but I just can't.

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1: There's apparently a dangerous place to hook up, like the most dangerous place. 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
2: So according to, I guess, studies, that sex and hot showers have been linked to some type of, I don't even know how to pronounce this, but basically a drop in blood pressure that can cause lightheadedness and fainting.
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1: Divorced couples are not living apart for this one reason.
2: 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Mm-hmm. 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
1: Get an apartment, live your separate spaces, then figure out the house thing. Do not stay in the same spot. And it's going to make things worse.
2: I just think if you do have kids, it's going to make things confusing. 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
7: What did you guys do for your first date?
8: He asked me if I'd ever been to his church. He was like, it's casual. Want to come see it? And it was beautiful. It felt peaceful.
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9: She's smart. She's beautiful. She's got this career. She's confident. She's everything.
7: And that's a bad thing?
9: 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Like, I work a regular job at a tire shop. 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
7: 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Doesn't that mean something?
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14: Partly cloudy skies paired with pleasant temperatures overnight. Albuquerque's low 64, Santa Fe 58. For Tuesday, we'll start with partly cloudy sky, then watch the afternoon and evening for scattered showers and thunderstorms to develop. Albuquerque's high 87, Santa Fe's high 80. This is your forecast from KOAT Action 7 News. I'm meteorologist Eric Rain.

0: Rihanna now in 93.3 The Q. I saw a video of her filming her son, Riot, watching ASAP Rocky perform his dad. It's one of the cutest things ever. He's jaw-dropped, like, unbelievable, losing it. Like, oh, my God, that's my dad, and Rihanna's filming him like a proud mom. It's the best. 93.3 The Q.
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it's Rachel. Conan O'Brien gave a speech at Harvard's graduation over the weekend. And during the speech, he urged the students to live their lives so that graduation at Harvard becomes the least important thing that people know about them. What great advice is that? God, I love Conan O'Brien. But think about it. If you went to an Ivy League school, that's all anybody ever talks about you, right? I mean, I wouldn't know because I didn't go Ivy League. But, you know, 93.3.

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1: 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This drives me insane. I'll tell you what he did. I watched the video and I thought, okay, you need therapy, like soon. It's on the way with 93.3 The Q.

0: Better Life with Dr. Sanjay Gupta.
1: Heart disease is still the leading cause of death here in the United States and around the world. But what if there was something you could do earlier in life to reduce the odds of becoming a statistic? Well, here in the United States, tens of millions of adults already take a statin to lower their cholesterol. But new guidance put out by the American College of Cardiology and the American Heart Association now emphasize that treating high cholesterol sooner could significantly reduce a person's lifetime risk of heart attack or stroke. How early are we talking? In your 30s, believe it or not. Of course, you need to talk to your doctor about whether statins are right for you, but you should know that the evidence is really starting to stack up that shows the earlier you get a jump on reducing lifelong exposure to plaque-causing lipids and lipoproteins, the better the odds are going to be for you. Make sure you get your cholesterol checked. That's the first step. I'm Dr. Sanjay Gupta, helping you live a better life.
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9: Okay, so honestly, for real, the nail in the coffin for me is when I saw the full body harness. As soon as I saw that, I was like, nope, exit stage left. I am out here.
7: What are you strapping in for?
10: It's just there, just in case it's needed. You know what I mean? It's just part of the collection. I like to have options. You know what I mean? I'm prepared. I'm like a Boy Scout.
9: I mean, listen, I'm not a prude or anything. I'm down to explore, but I felt like I walked into, honestly, just like you said, a 50 Shades of Jake situation. And, you know, on a first date of, you know, first time over, that's not something I was really ready for. I hadn't mentally prepared to see that.
10: It's a bit much to take in on, like, a first date. I get it.
7: Yeah, I think...

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5: Yeah, yes. Loofah. And the soap just comes off that so good. Yes.
4: 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I'm team loofah as well.
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7: 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I'm a hand guy.
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9: So my coworker Brittany has been obsessing over her ex for months. She begged me to go out with him to see if he'd moved on or whatever.
10: Hold up. So, like, you were like a spy? Like, an actual, like, reconnaissance mission? Is this what's going on?
9: Well, I know how it sounds. I just said yes because she's my friend. I thought it would be quick and awkward, but Miguel was nothing like she described. She said he was boring and selfish, but he asked me about my family, and he paid attention when I talked, and he made me laugh.
11: Uh-oh, somebody caught feelings on a spy mission.
9: I didn't mean to, but now Brittany keeps asking me for intel, and I don't know what to tell her. Because Miguel was, I think he was genuinely sweet.
12: Wow. You know, I had the best time I've had with you in, like, forever.
11: This is a whole, like, romantic comedy happening right here on our station.
9: Miguel, would you want to try again, like, for real this time? Like, no ulterior motives?
12: Are you kidding me? Of course. Yeah.

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2: Partly cloudy skies paired with pleasant temperatures overnight. Albuquerque's low 64, Santa Fe 58. For Tuesday, we'll start with partly cloudy sky, then watch the afternoon and evening for scattered showers and thunderstorms to develop. Albuquerque's high 87, Santa Fe's high 80. This is your forecast from KOAT Action 7 News. I'm meteorologist Eric Green.
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4: My musical influences, I get inspired from people like Michael Jackson, Prince, Madonna, Janet, all these people. I feel like they've made so many big statements in the music industry and in music history. And if it wasn't for them, I don't think music would be the way that it is. And that's just my two cents. You know, of course, there are other many great artists, but those are just a few artists to name.
3: Wait, hold up. We got Stephanie Tanner on the phone with us, a.k.a. Jody Sweetin. She has a podcast, and she's talking about parenting. I got 14-year-old daughters, and I know your daughter's the same age. How do we incorporate hanging out with the parents? Is that even realistic?
5: It's impossible. I mean, at this age, I'm like, you know what, at 14, like, I just, you know, if I see you emerge from your room for a snack every few hours, then I'm like, okay, you're still here. You know what I mean? And that's kind of how it is with teenagers. And, yeah, it's a parenting podcast, but it's that we don't take ourselves very seriously. It's very much about our parenting fails and how we're just trying to do the best we can and to get rid of that idea of perfect parenting, because it doesn't exist. Some days you're like, I did really well today. And some days you're like, oh my God, I can't believe I screamed like that. Or I can't believe that this happened or whatever. So, you know, it's just trying to find that like normal, let's laugh at ourselves through this parenting adventure kind of thing.
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6: I'm so proud of Mahershala. I'm so happy to be on this journey with him. I think both of us were just moved by the scripts. We knew that, you know, we had a personal responsibility to tell, help him tell these important stories. And I didn't know it was going to all happen at the same time, I must say. So I'm thankful to the universe. I'm thankful to my family for keeping me in the arts. I'm thankful to Barry Jenkins, Ted Melfi, for believing in me, yep, you know, and allowing me to be a part of these important films.
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8: Tonight, with her kids and husband. Not just a solo, like me and you, let's appreciate each other. 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We built this amazing thing. I mean, the kids are there too.
9: So our son, he plays baseball, and he was actually supposed to have baseball tonight. So we were like, okay, we're not going to do the theme. But it got canceled. 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
10: Yep.
8: And their little baby, Nicasio Jr. She wants to do the leash.
10: Yeah.
8: You don't like it because why?
10: Because it just looks bad. It just looks like I can't.
8: I don't care what people think.
10: It just looks like I can't take care of my own child.
8: But that's you taking care of them. I feel like, mm-hmm, like those quote unquote leashes, like the ones I've seen, it'll be like a little, it looks like a teddy bear like on their back, but then it's got like a harness that goes around them.
11: They got a shark one. They got a lot of cute little,
8: exactly,
11: ones.
8: And then I feel like if you theme it, like give him a name or whatever, make it like his little friend, be like, come on, grab Jimmy, we're going to PetSmart. He's like, Jimmy,
9: we're going to PetSmart of all places.
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8: My girl's dog, little Chanel, the love when she sees me. Bro, as soon as I open the door, I've got this weird thing. I know right now I sound all about the dogs. I'm just telling you. When I open the door, I don't know why. You know you just do weird things with animals?
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18: Partly cloudy skies paired with pleasant temperatures overnight. Albuquerque's low 64, Santa Fe 58. For Tuesday, we'll start with partly cloudy sky, then watch the afternoon and evening for scattered showers and thunderstorms to develop. Albuquerque's high 87, Santa Fe's high 80. This is your forecast from KOAT Action 7 News. I'm meteorologist Eric Green.

JT, Summer Love, a perfect song to play on June 1st. Can't believe it's already June 1st. Does anybody feel like Christmas was yesterday? It's a little weird, right? Pink Now, the Q2K Lunch. There you go. 93.3 The Q.

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2: What did you guys do for your first date?
3: 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He was like, it's casual. 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And it was beautiful. It felt peaceful.
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4: She's smart. She's beautiful. She's got this career. She's confident. She's everything.
2: And that's a bad thing?
4: 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Like, I work a regular job at a tire shop. I didn't finish college. I'm not, you know, like the guy someone like her dreams about.
2: 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She went out with you. Doesn't that mean something?
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2: Why did you ghost him?
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5: Oh, no.
2: He was that dude? Yeah.
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5: He said what?
6: Hold on, Vanessa. Are you serious? 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
6: First of all, I was just sharing information. 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
6: So Jessica feels like you ghosted her after like what seemed like this perfect, good time. She thinks it might have been her eyebrows.
7: I mean, the brows were, they were definitely intense. But honestly, that wasn't even it. It was her dog, man. She's got these two massive mutts. They jumped all over me as soon as I walked in. They smelled like a wet rug, got hair all over my shirt. And she just stood there, not doing nothing, talking about them like they were her children or something. I don't got time for that, man.
8: Wait, you got tackled by the dog squad before y'all even went out?
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16: Partly cloudy skies paired with pleasant temperatures overnight. Albuquerque's low 64, San Jose 58. For Tuesday, we'll start with partly cloudy sky, then watch the afternoon and evening for scattered showers and thunderstorms to develop. Albuquerque's high 87, Santa Fe's high 80. This is your forecast from KOAT Action 7 News. I'm meteorologist Eric Rain.

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Kalani, 93.3 The Cue, you hear? She is coming to the First Financial Credit Union Amphitheater September 20th. 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

put together a list of things to look forward to in June. Are you ready for the list? Toy Story 5 comes out June 19th. World Cup starts June 11th. I'm actually very pumped about that. Official first day of summer, June 21st, which is also Father's Day. Oh my God, I forgot Father's Day's coming up. Completely forgot. Thank you to whoever made this list. 93.3 The Cube.

93.3 The Q, it's Rachel. I'm getting out of here. Thanks for hanging out with me. Have a great rest of your Monday. Janae is in next. Leaving you with Sienna Spiro now. Die on this hill. Another chance to win with the BTS Blitz on the way in minutes.

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4: Okay, so honestly, for real, the nail in the coffin for me is when I saw the full body harness. As soon as I saw that, I was like, nope, exit stage left, I am out here.
5: What are you strapping in for?
6: It's just there, just in case it's needed. You know what I mean? It's just part of the collection. I like to have options. You know what I mean? I'm prepared. I'm like a Boy Scout.
4: I mean, listen, I'm not a prude or anything. I'm down to explore, but I felt like I walked into, honestly, just like you said, a 50 Shades of Jake situation. And, you know, on a first date of, you know, first time over, that's not something I was really ready for. I hadn't mentally prepared to see that.
6: It's a bit much to take in on, like, a first date. I get it.
5: Yeah, I think...

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3: 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But what it really is just a woman in charge. Like, she's really just knows what she wants and gets it done and believes in what she believes in and is honest. 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
4: Hey.
2: Do you take time to just do music, or do you do music, TV, movies all at the same time?
4: Everything is kind of staggered. I mean, sometimes, you know, like if I'm doing my album, like say for 3 or 4 months, I'll just focus on that. You know, I won't, you know, do anything else. I'll just focus on that. But, you know, the beauty about being able to, you know, act and, you know, to get acting roles is brilliant because, you know, it kind of, like say for instance, you know, the music industry, it can be spontaneous sometimes.
2: Right.
4: You might not always know your schedule, opposed to, you know, when you go on a movie set, you know exactly what you're going to do. It's like a 9-to-5. You know, you work for certain hours and then you go ahead and head home, you know.
2: Right.
4: You can actually go and relax after work, you know.
2: Yeah. So, you can kind of get a regular schedule going.
4: Exactly. So I kind of like to, you know, break up the contrast every now and then, you know, and go ahead and book a movie so I can, you know, stay home or stay wherever it is, you know, just basically in one place, you know.
1: Unapologetically Albuquerque. Let's go!
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5: She goes to heart. I'm just trying to get the Lord drop. Eyes were immaculate, man. She was looking like a whole enchilada plate from Frontier. I mean, 10-10, no crumbs, you know? Now she's gone. Poof, she's Casper-ing me.
2: He thinks he ghosted him because he paints his nails.
6: Honestly, I couldn't understand 75% of what he said. Like, I thought he had a stroke halfway through dinner. He just speaks in, like, these TikTok riddles, and I needed subtitles.
7: That's kind of what we thought. He called you a whole enchilada plate from Frontier.
2: Oh, that's romantic.
6: I mean, that's, yeah, sweet, I think, but I was also just really confused.
5: It's my bad. I'm not trying to gatekeep my dialect.
6: Yeah, see, I don't know what you just said. I don't know, are you a wizard? What's going on? I just don't understand any. It's a lot.

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1: So apparently Gen Z gets more joy from seeing their pet happy than their partner.
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1: 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Bro, soon as I open the door, I've got this weird thing. I know right now I sound all about the dogs. But I'm just telling you, when I open the door, I don't know why. You know, you just do weird things with animals.
3: No.
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5: Do you know what type of inspiration Remy Ma is doing right now for young black and Latina girls in America? 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
6: I just like what they was talking about, and I liked the way that they I don't know, were expressing themselves, I guess. 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
8: Partly cloudy skies paired with pleasant temperatures overnight. Albuquerque's low 64, San Jose 58. For Tuesday, we'll start with partly cloudy sky, then watch the afternoon and evening for scattered showers and thunderstorms to develop. Albuquerque's high 87, Santa Fe's high 80. This is your forecast from KOAT Action 7 News. I'm meteorologist Eric Green.
4: It's our BTS Blitz. 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And who knows, you could be next. You can pick from one of six cities. 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

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Concert announcement this morning. Did you miss it? 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

0: the club went crazy the second you heard.
1: Yeah!
0: Yeah! New Mexico is about to relive that era. 93.3 The Cube presents Vibe Check Summer Party in the Park. June 20th at Balloon Fiesta Park. Starring Lil Jon. Plus, Pretty Ricky. Soulja Boy.
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1: How do you wash your body? I'm very curious.
2: I feel like it used to just be my hand, but then now it's a loofah.
3: A loofah.
2: Yeah, yes. Loofah. And it, I mean, the soap just comes off that so good. Yes.
1: Yeah. I'm team loofah
2: life
1: as well.
2: Changing.
4: Matt, what are your thoughts?
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1: Your hands, I understand. 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Like, you have to go down?
3: No, I'm an ass to face guy.
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21: Partly cloudy skies paired with pleasant temperatures overnight. Albuquerque's low 64, Santa Fe 58. For Tuesday, we'll start with partly cloudy sky, then watch the afternoon and evening for scattered showers and thunderstorms to develop. Albuquerque's high 87, Santa Fe's high 80. This is your forecast from KOAT Action 7 News. I'm meteorologist Eric Rain.

I used to think about immature things. 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Is this really your real phone number?

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Zodiac sign, it must be a Gemini moon, cause we about to go half. Mistakenly, nobody been in a bag, but how many bodies done been in her bag?

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Every single time you think we are done with concert announcements, boom, we surprise you, okay? Did you hear the announcement this morning with Carlos D and Leah Black? Details on the way. Who's coming to town? I'll tell you all about it coming up right here. 93.3 The Q.

It's Bad Bunny, 93.3 The Cube. Big concert announcement this morning with Carlos D and Leah Black. Bryson Tiller coming to the First Financial Credit Union. 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
10: You know Trent, right?
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10: I love it when people name people, because I do that to everybody.
11: He makes these weird noises constantly, right? 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We went to Compo. He makes these noises when he chews. 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
11: When he sat down, it was like, ugh. 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
8: 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Mm-hmm. And something about when you're in the car and you're listening to a radio station in your hometown is just, there's just nothing like it. 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
10: 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Another fun fact for me, Grease 2, my favorite musical of all time. 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
4: 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Like, I'm just, you know, my clothes aren't fitting or whatever. My husband's like, but you look good. You look so good. And he just hypes me up. 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
3: Partly cloudy skies paired with pleasant temperatures overnight. Albuquerque's low 64, Santa Fe 58. For Tuesday, we'll start with partly cloudy sky, then watch the afternoon and evening for scattered showers and thunderstorms to develop. Albuquerque's high 87, Santa Fe's high 80. This is your forecast from KOAT Action 7 News. I'm meteorologist Eric Rain.
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on 93.3 The Q. So crazy to think her wedding just about a month away. It's Janae hanging out with you, 93.3 The Q. And summer's out. Kiddos are home for the summer. Parents already going crazy. Today I heard my coworker on the phone with her kiddos. I could hear the kids screaming, crying. They wanted to go swimming. She was telling them all the reasons why they had to wait and they couldn't go swimming right now. And I can just tell it's going to be a very, very long summer for my coworker. Today, hanging out. If you'd like to play something, let me know. 505-843-9393.

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93.3 The Q. Janae hanging out with you. Happy Monday. Come into the First Financial Credit Union. Vice and Tiller. Big concert announcement this morning with Carlos D and Leah Black. Did you miss it? Make sure you wake up with them and score your tickets. Win it before you can even buy them. 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Yes, make sure you stick around. She's coming to First Financial Credit Union Amphitheater July 2nd. Okay, we'll give them away right here on 93.3 The Q.

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2: Traffic right now dealing with a couple of crashes. The first northbound I-25 near Lomas. That is blocking your left lane. You will see delays there. Once you get through that, you got more slowdowns both directions of I-25. The construction zone. You've also got crash cleanup going on right now.
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11: So Jessica feels like you ghosted her after like what seemed like this perfect, good time. She thinks it might have been her eyebrows.
12: I mean, the brows were, they were definitely intense. But honestly, that wasn't even it. It was her dogs, man. She's got these two massive mutts. They jumped all over me as soon as I walked in. They smelled like a wet rug, got hair all over my shirt. And she just stood there, not doing nothing, talking about them like they were her children or something. I don't got time for that, man.
13: Wait, you got tackled by the dog squad before y'all even went out?
12: 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I mean, we're talking like two middle linebackers coming straight for me.
11: Damn.
12: She didn't do nothing to control them.
11: So it wasn't the brows at all, not at all. It was the dogs.
12: 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I mean, it was gross. I mean, she just kept going on and on and on and on about him the whole night.
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11: Here's G-Eazy talking about collaborations in studio.
15: Whenever possible, I much prefer being in the studio. Yeah. You know, I'm a big believer in energy, and I think artists especially kind of usually have, you know, very special energies. Yeah. So going into the studio, it's about, you know, how you guys vibe and what gets made in there, and it's how you bounce ideas off of each other, you know, the conversations, the reactions, all of that counts and goes into the music.

0: Why did you ghost him?
1: He just would not shut up about politics and conspiracy theories.
2: Oh, no.
0: He was that dude? Yeah.
1: He got, like, dead serious and said, oh, I wouldn't trust international flights right now because of the shadow government.
2: He said what?
3: Hold on, Vanessa. Are you serious? That's why you ghosted me?
1: Yeah, you turned our date into basically a TED Talk on the Illuminati.
3: First of all, I was just sharing information. People need to wake up.
1: For real?

0: Hey, what up? It is Carlos D. It is Confessional Mondays. What is your confession?
1: Hey, okay. Oh, gosh. Please don't judge me. Sometimes. Okay, so I'll match with my roommate. I made a fake Tinder account, and I'll agree to come over just so they'll clean up the apartment.
0: What?
1: It works every single time.
0: That is so funny. All right, do you have a better confession? What's your confession?
2: Okay, please don't judge me. Whenever I log on into the airport or other places where they ask for my email to get the free Wi-Fi, I put my sister-in-law's email and I click yes to accepting promotional emails. She doesn't know who it is, but it's me because I don't like her and she's just weird.
0: Wow, that's a big confession. What about you? What is your confession today?
3: So I work as a subcontractor for this really huge company, and a few months ago they accidentally paid me, I guess you could say, an extra $5,000. 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What they don't know won't hurt them. That's kind of what I'm thinking.
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Sun's lost its faith, our colors will fade eventually. So if our time is running out, day after day, we'll make the mundane our masterpiece. Oh my, my, oh my, my love, I take one look at you, you're taking me out.

93.3 The Q. There's something about summer. Like, you should just be allowed to take a break from work, have a margarita, maybe not have alcohol in it, but just, like, have, like, a fun summer drink, go tanning real quick, and then go back to work. Like, that should be okay, right? It's summertime. You just want to be outside in the sun having fun. Hope you're having a great Monday. It's 93.3 The Q. It's Ray.

How many graduation parties and weddings have you been to so far? Tis a season, right? 93.3 The Q, today hanging out with you. Hey, coming up, back to Burke. I need your help. What do you want to hear? It's a song that you haven't heard in a really long time. I would love to play it. Hit me up. 505-843-9393. It's Bruno Mars now.

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3: Well, traffic right now, you've got crash lane up continuing northbound I-25 as you approach Lomas is blocking your left lane. You got backups going back past Gibson with that. Once you get through there, you'll see some slowdowns both directions of I-25 near the construction zone. Still seeing a little bit of a slowdown headed west on I-40 from that earlier crash near University. Just watch yourself going through there. Also dealing with a little congestion right now headed west on Alameda near 2nd Street.
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Nostalgic for me because it reminds me of Sex in the City. It's Jay-Z, Alicia Keys right here at 93.3 The Q. Speaking of back in the day, anybody go hit up Vintage Fest over the weekend? It looks super cool. I was seeing everybody's photos on social media. I wish I was there. Yes, it happened in Albuquerque. So we went on a road trip this weekend. I learned a lot about my toddler, okay? I don't know if this is a phase he's going through, but I need your help. Is this normal? We'll talk about it. But taking it back right now with New Kids on the Block, loving this one.

93.3 The Q. Today, hanging out with you. So my kiddo, my 2.5-year-old, he's really starting to talk right now. Probably too much and like repeating everything. Candy, like Candy shot the song that just played. He says that a lot. Candy, starting to put, you know, a few words together to form small sentences. And one of them included a very naughty, bad word. Like, I don't know where he learned that from. Probably us, his parents. But is this normal? Like, that's like the only word he wants to say. And it's not a good word. And I'm like, oh, please don't show up to daycare saying this word. Is this a phase? Is this normal? He laughs every time. He knows it's bad. And we have to remind him, honey, that's a bad word. We can't say that. Like, is this normal? Will he go out of this phase? Will he be saying this stuff at school? I'm scared. I'm nervous. Not going to lie. It's 93.3 The Q. It's Addy by Nature. 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
4: All right, traffic right now. We've got that crash northbound I-25 approaching Lomas. It's blocking your left lane. You're going to see slowdowns starting back around Gibson. Once you get through there, you got some slow-moving traffic both directions of I-25 in the construction zone. You got crash cleanup Montaño and 4th Street. You will see slowdowns in all directions there.
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6: Omarion.
7: Hey.
6: Do you take time to just do music, or do you do music, TV, movies all at the same time?
7: Everything is kind of staggered. I mean, sometimes, you know, like if I'm doing my album, like say for 3 or 4 months, I'll just focus on that. You know, I won't, you know, do anything else. I'll just focus on that. But, you know, the beauty about being able to, you know, act and, you know, to get acting roles is brilliant because, you know, it kind of, like say for instance, you know, the music industry, it can be spontaneous sometimes.
6: Right.
7: You might not always know your schedule, opposed to, you know, when you go on a movie set, you know exactly what you're going to do. It's like a 9-to-5. You know, you work for certain hours and then you go and head home, you know.
6: Right.
7: You can actually go and relax after work, you know.
6: Yeah. So, you can kind of get a regular schedule going.
7: Exactly. So I kind of like to, you know, break up the contrast every now and then, you know, and go ahead and book a movie so I can, you know, stay home or stay wherever it is. You know, just basically in one place, you know.
8: Tino Radio. We have a listener by the name of Danielle, and I guess she is sick of her man's obsession with WWE.
9: Get a life.
8: Why?
9: You look like a nerd. Like, you just look bad. It looks sloppy
10: but
9: and nasty.
10: But don't you collect, like, little type, I don't know, like, I don't get it, but those little, like, statue, little doll things?
9: Yeah, Funko but Pop? That's, no, it's not. No, it's like cause dolls, but that's art. That's different.
11: Oh, you collect
9: them? I don't have a damn belt on my right shoulder and looking to slam someone on the ground.
11: But you collect dolls.
9: Yeah, but they're not dolls. You guys wouldn't get it.
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13: So my coworker Brittany has been obsessing over her ex for months. She begged me to go out with him to see if he'd moved on or whatever.
14: Hold up. So, like, you were like a spy? Like an actual, like, reconnaissance mission? Is this what's going on?
13: Well, I know how it sounds. I just said yes because she's my friend. I thought it would be quick and awkward, but Miguel was nothing like she described. She said he was boring and selfish, but he asked me about my family, and he paid attention when I talked, and he made me laugh.
15: Uh-oh, somebody caught feelings on a spy mission.
13: I didn't mean to, but now Brittany keeps asking me for intel, and I don't know what to tell her. Because Miguel was, I think he was genuinely sweet.
16: Wow. You know, I had the best time I've had with you in, like, forever.
15: This is a whole, like, romantic comedy happening right here on our station.
13: Miguel, would you want to try again, like, for real this time? Like, no ulterior motives?
16: Are you kidding me? Of course. Yeah.

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5: All right, so I got Ziggy Marley on the phone. 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
6: Love Is My Religion is one of my favorite songs that I have done. 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People sing along and we share that energy and that positivity as a community. And it really helps, help spread that idea that love is the foundation of everything that we believe in. It comes from love, you know.
5: For the people that have never been to a Ziggy Marley show, what can they expect?
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9: Okay, so honestly, for real... the nail in the coffin for me is when I saw the full body harness. As soon as I saw that, I was like, nope, exit stage left, I am out here.
5: What are you strapping in for?
10: That is just there, just in case it's needed. You know what I mean? It's just part of the collection. I like to have options. You know what I mean? I'm prepared. I'm like a Boy Scout.
9: I mean, listen, I'm not a prude or anything. I'm down to explore, but I felt like I walked into, honestly, just like you said, a 50 Shades of Jake situation. And, you know, on a first date, first time over, that's not something I was really ready for. I hadn't mentally prepared to see that.
10: It's a bit much to take in on, like, a first date. I get it.
5: Yeah, I think...

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concert season officially here. Yes, tonight, Tabata Rebel Entertainment, Kid Laroi. And then we also have your tickets for Hillary Duff. It's going to be such a good show. Keep listening to win because I will give them away today during the Interactive 5 at 5. Oh, Langley now. 93.3 The Q.

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4: Traffic right now, that earlier crash northbound I-25 near Lomas, looks like that has been cleared. You will still see some slowdowns in that area. Of course, you got slow-moving traffic both directions of I-25 near the construction zone. Headed west on I-40 near the interchange, a little bit of a slowdown as you make your way through there. Westbound on Paseo near 2nd Street, traffic's moving a little slow. We've also got congestion headed west on Alameda as you approach 2nd Street.
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0: 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The Q.

We almost made it. Almost made it to the end of Monday. It's today hanging out with you, driving you home. I want to reward you by hooking you up with tickets for Hilary Duff. Yes, we will give them away just a few more songs away during the interactive 5 at 5. Right now, it's Taylor Swift, Opalite, 93.3 The Q.

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1: All right, here we go. Counting down the biggest songs of the day. It's the Interactive 5 at 5. Who will be number one today? Great thing is, you voted, you decided, and we're going to reward you by giving you tickets for Hillary Duff, okay? Yes, Hillary Duff coming to the First Financial Credit Union Amphitheater July 2nd. Your shot at winning tickets, but let's kick off the countdown to song number five right now, Bruno Mars, I Just Might. Let's go.

Love the disco vibe and the throwback sound. It's 93.3 The Q, song number 4 on the Interactive 5 at 5, counting down the biggest songs of the day and giving you your shot at winning those tickets for Hillary Duff. But let's keep it going. Song number 3 is

Song number two. I can only see specific TikTok videos when I hear that song. It's 93.3 The Q, counting down the biggest songs of the day, which means we're almost to number one. But right now, let's hook up somebody with tickets for Hillary Duff. Hillary Duff coming to the First Financial Credit Union Amphitheater July 2nd. Let's hook somebody up right now. Text the keyword Duff, D-U-F-F, to 505-843-9393. And coming up, your shot at winning that trip to go see BTS. But right now, let's do it. It's song number one, BTS, Swim.

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2: All right, as we take a look at traffic right now, you've got slowdowns both directions of I-25 as you approach the construction zone. You're going to want to watch your speed going through there. Traffic moving a bit slow on westbound I-40 as you approach the interchange. Those slowdowns last until Coors.
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11: Hey.
8: Do you take time to just do music, or do you do music, TV, movies all at the same time?
11: 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I mean, sometimes, you know, like if I'm doing my album, like say for 3 or 4 months, I'll just focus on that. You know, I won't, you know, do anything else. I'll just focus on that. But, you know, the beauty about being able to, you know, act and, you know, to get acting roles is brilliant because, you know, it kind of, like say for instance, you know, the music industry, it can be spontaneous sometimes.
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11: You might not always know your schedule, opposed to, you know, when you go on a movie set, you know exactly what you're going to do. 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
8: So you ghosted her because she isn't plus size anymore? She lost a lot of weight?
12: Wow.
13: I love plus size ladies. You know, I call them my squishies. I don't know. There's just something about like the extra curves, and it just does it for me. You know, like they're just funner, you know?
12: Like for when you're getting it on?
13: I mean, I love hugging them. Like the really big bear hugs.
12: That's awesome.
13: There's more to hold on to. There's more cushion. Like, I don't know. It's been my thing forever, and I guess I was just expecting that from Katrina.
14: Serious right now? I used to be like 300 pounds, and I've worked so hard to get healthy and lose it. I mean, honestly, I'm hurt. I really like Darren.
15: He's smart and he's funny and he's super handsome, but I mean, I'm not going to gain it back just to be a squishy.

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1: My business partner, Mikey, just said he went three times last night in the shower.
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1: We have a listener by the name of Danielle, and I guess she is sick of her man's obsession with WWE.
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1: Why?
3: You look like a nerd. Like, you just look bad. It looks sloppy
2: and
3: nasty.
2: But don't you collect, like, little type, I don't know, like, I don't get it, but those little, like, statue, little doll things?
3: Yeah, Funko but Pop? That's, no, it's not. No, it's like cos dolls, but that's art. That's different.
4: Oh, you collect
3: them? I don't have a damn belt on my right shoulder and looking to slam someone on the ground.
4: But you collect dolls.
3: Yeah, but they're not dolls. You guys wouldn't get it.
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1: Let's say there's someone in your life that you know on a personal level.
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1: And then just out of nowhere, you weren't warned. 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Out of nowhere, they post their OnlyFans link.
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6: 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Visit Xfinity.com to learn more. Xfinity. 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
7: 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Are you gonna call me like you said you would? 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
3: Well, traffic right now, you will see some slowdowns westbound on I-40 between the interchange and Coors. I-25 near the construction zone. You got some slow-moving traffic in both directions there. Also, still dealing with a little bit of a slowdown westbound Paseo approaching 2nd Street. Headed west on Alameda, you've got congestion near 2nd Street. You've also got some slow-moving traffic westbound Montaño near Coors.
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30: Look for partly cloudy skies paired with pleasant temperatures overnight. Albuquerque's low 64, Santa Fe 58. For Tuesday, we'll start with partly cloudy sky, then watch the afternoon and evening for scattered showers and thunderstorms to develop. Albuquerque's high 87, Santa Fe's high 80. This is your forecast from KOAT Action 7 News. I'm meteorologist Eric Rain.

Ariana Grande, New South 93.3 The Q. I'm about to head out of here. But don't forget, tomorrow morning, Carlos D. and Leah Black have more prizes for you, including tickets for the big concert announcement today. Bison Tiller. Wake up with them tomorrow morning starting at 6 a.m. right here on 93.3 The Q.